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1: 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You can't get to pay. God leave him. He has the low lump. 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You don't go on again. Marvel or do you find your papa? 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I do the morning alarm. 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If you look to take the guy here. 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I said, nobody had a chin naked by you, Yanyam Ronji, Yanyam Moor, could you do more of the more cool? You will not leave my nobody. Can you with any abosa? 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
0: Don't you know what I know? 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
0: Not so.
1: 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Even though my mother only called a bomb that village, one chop with us and men on a team or about. 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And the other Messina, Yanni Messina said, Yanni Messo cana, Puma de Gisewayo. Yes, she to see. And as Milan, when he came on, no. 3 days, 4 days, 5 days, even the Gamma didn't matter there. Who told the Hanny Sin, the Marbanket, Nina, who put me out, gave me 3 minutes to work again, make you away. When you have the old attack on the same, Marbanket, Mana, Jay Jose, Ia. Or the mark and naga, even the 1 year working is a bomb, so we can have one to top like a simeter. One with a more for the happy so good now, Yana, where I'm working. Mapotia, so with the one to see who, Babadiki, who with the one to see who, to my wife, Mapotia's assistant, who could be good or the ma. Lake in our 1 month, the little wooden name of the just the good in our wire. You could see me upon the name who could do, sir. Come on, young water. 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Who can have quarreled in Yamaga or Ganabas and the Kamiaga pretty young get a good neighbor? Mamma, Ungo, my wife, Baton, Yavati, I told you, I guess, maybe. Mele said, I want you to tell you to Yamaku what you could because I want to see more for everything and the name and all. Can we keep them? We keep them. My name come out. My name is Kojo, who told Lucy Tapa. My bank gets a Nina, and Nakama was a mad with the key with a mum. Chem Nima Muagama. Not yet what you
0: call me. Away here, the Yamakagio will give with Dimpa. 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Or Dabaragin will begin to watch one who catch or easy when no one your luggage to go Womakaya.
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1: Yes, and then steals, and because that one and everything that glitters is not gold. 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
0: Man just does not know.
1: Yes, I hope your Sunday is going very well.
0: Birthday.
1: Yes, I hope you are back from church. Or maybe you are planning to go, you know, with these days you have Sunday service and so forth.
0: Yes, we never cross your mind at all.
1: Yes, so today is the 31st day of May 2026.
0: Think about you.
1: Yes, this is the last day for the month of May, and I hope you are ready for June. Yes, because June, why tomorrow? Yes, we'll be shouting Happy New Month. Yes, I want to also tell you that everything that glitters, yes, they can be good sometimes, but sometimes also they are not good. So everything you do in life, you just have to be careful so that you will not be deceived, so that you will not do the wrong things, so that you will live upright. Yes, that is how to live a peaceful life. Yes, officially I welcome you to the Sunday afternoon belt on Enyimba 94.3 FM Abba. Yes, my name is Kingsley Nwoke, aka the Kingsman. And you know how we do it from now? Yes, I'll be here from now till 6 p.m. And I hope you are ready for the ride. Yes, from now, yes, it will be time for the country road. Yes, where we play and talk about country music, and I hope you're ready for that, and that will be from now till 1 p.m. Yes, that will be from now till 1 p.m. That is when we are going to bring you, yes, the country road.
0: It's not road.
1: And I promise to play you a rich blend of classic and contemporary country music, and also celebrating storytelling, culture, and the timeless melody. Yes, I'm going to do that from now till 1 p.m. And by 1 p.m. will be time for the archives. Yeah. Yes, I have very interesting personality that I'm going to talk about this afternoon on the show. And I hope you are ready, and you need to listen to the radio if you want to find out. Yes, after that, from 1 to 2, yes, by 2 p.m. will be time for the Sunday Gist. Yes, I have the gist this afternoon. It's going to be very, very interesting, and I hope you are ready for the ride.
0: You'll understand.
1: Yes, that will take us till from 2 p.m. till 3 p.m. on this lovely day.
0: Just something on the radio.
1: Yeah, then from 3 p.m. till 4 p.m. will be time for the reggae rundown.
0: Oh, listen to the radio.
1: Yes, you just have to listen to the radio.
0: Let's spend the night together. Baby, don't go. They sing it on the radio.
1: Yes, from 4 to 5 p.m. will be time for the Sunday quiz. And today, yes, we'll be talking about Abia State. My question today will mainly be about Abia State.
0: What's on my mind?
1: So I hope you're ready for the ride. I hope you're ready for me this afternoon, because it's going to be a bumper

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From little things I say and do.

0: Yes, officially I welcome you to the Country Road on Enyimba 94.3 FM, Aba. And this is a song from Don Williams, and he calls this one "To the Rivers or Run Dry." And I can tell you that this song was released in 1976.
1: Too many times I don't tell you. Too many things.
0: And it's from his one of the albums, Harmony. Yes, that is the name of that album.

And talking about Don Williams, his real name is Donald Ray Williams, and he was born in 1939, and well, he died in September 8, 2017. Yes, he was an American country music singer, songwriter, and 2010 inductee into the Country Music Hall of Fame. And I can tell you that he began his solo career in 1971, singing popular ballads and amassing 17 number one country hits. Yes, so that is that about Don Williams.

0: Arizona, man. What country am I in?
1: It doesn't matter. It's 5 o'clock somewhere.
0: It's always on 5 in Margaritaville, come to think of it.
1: Yeah, I heard that.
0: You've been there, haven't you?
1: Yes, sir.
0: I've seen your boat there.
1: I've been to Margaritaville a few times.
0: All right. Well, that's good.
1: Stumble my way back.
0: Okay. Well, we just want to make sure you can keep it between the navigational beacons.
1: Between the buoys. I got it.
0: All right. Well, it's 5 o'clock. Let's go somewhere.
1: I'm ready. Crank it up.
0: Let's get out of here.
1: I'm gone.

0: Yes, it's still the Country Road on Enyimba 94.3 FM Abba, and that song is from the Bellamy Brothers, and the colder one, as if I said that you had a beautiful body, will you hold it against me?
1: Against me. If I swore you were an angel.
0: Yes, like I said, it was recorded by American country music duo, the Bellamy Brothers.
1: I was dying at first.
0: And it was released in March 1979 as the second single from the album The Two and Only. Yes, I can tell you that the song became their first number one hit on the Billboard magazine Hot Country Singles chart and their second number one overall.
1: Up in the sky.
0: Yes, after their 1976 pop hit, Let Your Love Flow.
1: Don't

0: Yes, that is a song from George Jones, and because that one, he stopped loving her today. And the song, yes, was released in 1980. And, well, yes, a very beautiful song.
1: First time I'd seen him smile.
0: Yes, I hope you have been enjoying the songs I have been playing for you. He stopped.

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Oh, and we all wondered if she would. And it kept running through my mind. This time, he's over her for good.

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4: 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Odenjinji Kwen.
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Yes, it's still in Yimba 94.3 FM Abba, and I welcome you to the archives of this afternoon. And this afternoon, we'll be talking about, Chief Stephen Osita Osadebe. Yes, I know you guys are already, hearing the song, and, you're going to talk about him this afternoon on the archive.

Yes, this song is Rocky, one of his songs, and he calls this one Ife Onye Metalo. That is the title of this song.

Yes, talking about him, yes, he was a Nigerian Igbo highlife musician from Atani, and during his career spanning over four decades, he became one of the best musicians of Igbo highlife. Yes, his best known hit was the 1984 single of Sunday Owendi, yeah, which established him as a leader in the highlife genre and was one of Nigeria's most popular records ever.

Yes, we're talking about his biography. Yes, let me tell you that Osadebe was born on the 17th of March, 1936, in the Igbo town of Atami, the city on the eastern bank of the Niger River in Ogbaru, local government area of Anambra State, southeastern Nigeria. And I can tell you that he came from a line of singers and dancers in Igbo land. Yes, his genre, high life, encompassed Igbo and the traditional musical element, along with this calypso, samba, bolero, rumba, jazz, and what we are also present in Osadebe's musical style.

And I can tell you that it was in his high school years in Onitsha, a major commercial city near Atani, that Osadebe grew interested in music. And talking about his career, Osadebe started his career singing at nightclubs in Lagos State in the southwestern region of Nigeria with a trumpeter, Zeal Onya, as his mentor.

Yes, I can also tell you, talking about Osadebe, his career, he has been a part of the Empire Rhythm Orchestra, led by E.C. Arinze, in which he had learned much of his music skills. A prolific composer, Osadebe released his first album in 1958. Yes, he also went on to write over 500 songs, half of which were released commercially. And I can also tell you that after stints with the Steven Amache Band and the Central Dance Band in around 1964, Osadebe struck out as a band leader with his group, the Sound Makers. And I can tell you that as he became better established, Osadebe's style matured into social commentary, similar to, but not as confrontational as Fela Kuti. And I can tell you that personal trials and tribulation were usually the main topic of his commentaries. He sang in English, Pidgin English, and also Igbo. And I can also tell you that Osadebe often extended a strike for his audience enjoyment, allowing room for people on the dance floor to indulge in the songs. And I can also tell you that he earned the nickname the Doctor of Hypertension in reference to the healing powers of his music. And I can also tell you that following the Civil War in the late 1960s, the massive exodus of the Eastern people of Nigeria, especially the Igbo, out of the Western Nigeria, had caused the death of the high life prominence in the then capital, Lagos. And I can tell you that during the war and after the war, Osadebe maintained his scheduled live performances, juju music, and later Afrobeat took precedence in Lagos. And in the 1970s, James Brown and various other music forms became popular in the city. In this same decade, Osadebe's career had reached its zenith, and after turning 50 in 1986, Osadebe started to give priority to fatherhood and gave more of his time to his son Obiora and his other children from his wives. One of Osita's Osadebe's last album is Kedu America.

my brothers, I say, what did man go do for this world where people not go talk? If you chop, then go talk. You no chop, then go talk. What did make we do for this world? I say, make we do the things where we carry for hearts. Now so world want that.

Yes, that's another beautiful song. Yes, from Osadebe, and he called this one Aye Mama. And yes, and still talking about yes, Chief Stephen Osita Osadebe. Yes, let's talk about his personal life. And I can tell you that, well, Osita Osadebe married 5 wives and had several children who reside in Nigeria and also abroad.

0: Yes, I heard songs like Onimo, Aye Mama, Nemo Bigi, and some other song, Kedu America, Wamoku, Wane Bezina, and Egu Ogoli, okay, Ogola, well, I don't know, okay, yeah, Ogola, and other, Anedo Special. So many songs, yeah. In fact, he had over 500 songs, and he recorded over 200. So, a top musician. And, yes, talking about him also, okay, before I tell you,
1: when you salute the man now, I'm bound, he's not going to answer you. You go begin to make it younger. But the time way the worker from here.
0: Yes, I can tell you that Osita Osadebe died in St. Mary Hospital, Waterbury, Connecticut, on 11th May 2007, after suffering from severe respiratory difficulties.

0: wedding money.
1: Yes, he also had some songs like Yobachuku in 1986. And, One Nebezina in 1996. Gwamoku, 1988. Onibo. In 1996, Aye Mama was also in 1996, and Yemobigi also in 1996.

Yes, yeah, so you can call in and request for any of the Osadebe songs. Yeah, you are free to do that. At least let me see whether I can pick one or two calls. Yes, if you love Osadebe, you can call in. Yes, 08-08-162-338-6086-08-08-162-338-6-0813-762-5453. Yes, 08-13-762-5453. And also, you can also go to Facebook, Enyima 94.3 FM, but you will see a post there. Yes, also drop, you can, yes, drop any song and I will play it for you. Yeah, I promise.

0: All right, let me pick this one. Hello.
1: Hello. Yes, ma'am. Good afternoon.
0: Yeah, good afternoon. Fine. Good afternoon to you.
1: Hope you have a nice Sunday.
0: Yes, I'm having a nice Sunday. What of you?
1: I'm fine. I'm good.
0: Okay.
1: Thank God.
0: Yeah, your name? Your name? Oh, yeah, calling from?
1: Eh? Calling from what bank?
0: Your name.
1: Ada Jesus.
0: Okay, all right. You're welcome.
1: I want you to play something. Gwamoku, Gwamoku, Kamuru Nanti.
0: Okay, Gwamoku, Gwamoku, Kamuru Nanti. Is it a song from Osadebe?
1: Yes.
0: Okay, Gwamoku. Okay, Gwamoku. Okay, I will look for that.
1: Okay.
0: And I'm going to play it for you.
1: Okay.
0: All right. Thank you.
1: All right.
0: Gwamoku. Okay, let me look for that for you and put it on the playlist.

0: Uche,
1: I'm not going to go. I'm not going to go. I'm not going to go. I'm not going to go. I'm not going to go. I'm not going to go. I'm not going to go. I'm not going to go. I'm not going to go. I'm not going to go. I'm not going to go. I'm not going to go. I'm not going to go. I'm not going to go. I'm not going to go. I'm not going to go. I'm not going to go. I'm not going to go. I'm not going to go. I'm not going to go. I'm not going to go. I'm not going to go. I'm not going to go. I'm not going to go. I'm not going to go. I'm not going to go. I'm not going to go. I'm not going to go. I'm not going to go. I'm not going to go. I'm not going to go. I'm not going to go. I'm not going to go. I'm not going to go. I'm not going to go. I'm not going to go. I'm not going to go. I'm not going to go. I'm not going to go. I'm not going to go. I'm not going to go. I'm not going to go. I'm not going to go. I'm not going to go. I'm not going to go. I'm not going to go.

right, let me go to Facebook. Yes, and you're 94.3 FM. But I suppose there, and Ndubeze Mwagiri says, push play on Elowa Ebuka. Okay, Elowa Ebuka. Okay, by Osadebe. All right, I think I have that here. Don't worry, I'll play all your requests. I'll make sure I play all of them this afternoon. And I also have this one from Sunshine Mayor. And he says, good afternoon, Enyimba FM. Happy Sunday, Kingsman. Talking about the King of High Life Music in Quest. I'll make sure I play all of them this afternoon. And I also have this one from Sunshine Mayor. And he says, good afternoon, Enyimba.

0: It's unfortunate that we lost him to the cold hands of death, which is inevitable, but his legacy lives on. Yes, rest in peace, Onyinka. Play me Yoba Chukwu. Okay, Bebe Ekpere ka Onye gị ndụ. Okay. Okay, Bebe Ekpere ka anyị dị ndụ, ka anyị ka nka, rie ihe anyị. Okay, rie ihe anyị n'ụwa. Okay. Oh, Adandele, yeah, I'm doing well. No easy. All right. Yes, let me read that again. It says, play me your Bachuku, Bebe Bere, Kanye Dendo, Kanye Kanka, Ye Ihanye, Noa. Yes, that one. I'm going to play all the songs. And this one from Eminent Chika Uwosu says, play me Kedu America. Yes, I'm going to play that. Yes, it's on my playlist, and I'm going to play. Yes, even after, yes, the archive, yes, the songs will be playing on the background, yeah, in case you don't hear it this hour. Yes, it will be playing in the background even after 1 o'clock. Yes, after 1 o'clock, it will still be playing. All right, so let me go to WhatsApp. Okay, like I have a message on WhatsApp. Okay, and let me just go there. Yeah, I should have. Yes, I have. All right, and this one says, greetings to you, Mr. Kingsman. Happy Sunday to you. Happy Sunday to you, too. So how was service today? It was fine. And yes, I hope you went well also. And he says, please play this song from Osadebe Ebezina. Okay. Ebezina, I think I've played. I've not played it. Okay, don't worry, I'm going to play it. Yes, I'll play that song, Ebezina. Don't worry. Yes, it's on cue. Yes, I'm going to play it. Okay, all right. I'm going to play Ebezina, Ambassador Genevieve, testing from Immaculate. All right. Hello. Good afternoon.
1: Good afternoon. This is WhatsApp from Aguni.
0: Your name is what?
1: WhatsApp from Aguni.
0: Okay. All right.
1: Yeah, Osadebe is very legend. A very wonderful musician. In fact, if you listen to his music, you will hear clearly every instrument. You will hear the conga, you will hear the keyboard, you will hear the trumpet, you will hear the drum clearly. He's a talented musician. And there is this well saying that he is the father of the popular Yoruba musician, Shino Peter. I don't know if you are aware of that. Yeah, so there's this thing. Even during his burial, Shino Peter was there.
0: All right. Thank you very much. All right. Let's go back to the music.

Yes, I don't know about, okay, at the last call I said, him being the father of Shona Peters. Well, that rumor, I don't know whether it's, two of them, they are closely together. Yes, they are closely associated in Nigerian music, but I don't know about him beating him. Okay. I don't know whether it was established before he died. I don't know about. It's more like a musical mentor and a father figure to Shona Peters. Okay, I don't know about being the biological father, but you know, things can happen. But from what I'm seeing here, and from what I also heard, yes, I heard it's not the biological father, so I don't know.

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And your two villain name. Never let them go on a basilui. 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

0: Okwano na studio na America Kosimisi. Unicorn Recording Studios na Connecticut. The Constituent State Kemwe na America. Unique.
1: This is still in 94.3 FM ABBA, and yes, that was the archives. And yes, I hope yes, you enjoyed every moment of it. Yes, we'll still be playing some of the songs from Chief Stephen Osita Osadebe. Yes, we're going to move into the next segment on the show this afternoon. Yes, it's time for the Sunday Gist. Yes, I hope you are ready. Yes, the gist this afternoon has to do with food. Yes, and I hope you are ready for this gist.

So that song from Osadebe called Ebizina. Yes, that is the title of this song. Yes, it's still on 94.3 FM ABBA, and it's time for the Sunday Gist. Yes, I hope you are ready.

Yes, don't forget the show is also very, very interactive. Yes, our Facebook is also available to you to send in your messages. And also our WhatsApp number 0813-762-5453.

Yes, we're talking about what I have this afternoon on the Sunday Gist. Yes, it goes like this. Someone complained, and the person said, yesterday was my birthday, and I asked my neighbor's child to bring plate from their house so I could serve food for the family. And the mother got upset and said, I disrespected them. Yes, the mother got upset and said, I disrespected them.

0: Yes, yes. Let me read it again in case you didn't get it the first time. Yesterday was my birthday, and I asked my neighbor's child to bring plates from their house so I could serve food for the family. The mother got upset and said I disrespected them. Was I wrong? Yes. Was I wrong? Was I wrong? Yes. Yesterday was my birthday, and I asked my neighbor to bring plate. Yes. He asked the neighbor to bring their plate, so he will put food for them, so that they could serve. Okay, he could serve the family. And the mother got upset. The mother, why are you trying to tell? Are you trying to tell us that we are hungry or what? Can't you just put it in souvenir or something like that and give to us, or put it in your own plate and bring it to us? Must we bring our plate? What if all those enemy of progress in the compound sees my child now taking the plate to your house? Ingo Tinsa, I go beg your food. Why you go do like that? Why you go do like that? And the woman got upset. And do you think the woman that wanted to the celebrant? Do you think the person was wrong? Yes, to ask for plate instead of maybe putting it somewhere. If you even put up a water bottle, I thought I said it. Oh my God, oh my God. So do you think the celebrant was wrong to tell the child to go and bring plate from their house so that Ingo give, so I will give small something to your family? We will not go chop. I have nothing bad in mind. I'm not telling you I'm hungry. Maybe because my plate has finished. There is no more plate in my house. Well, I don't want to give you my plate because maybe before... maybe you're not giving a plate before the plate not come back. Some people are like that. You go give them plate, they're not going to return the plate where you give them. I know. See, people can do that. You go give them food. Maybe say they pay for the food though. Then go chop and finish. You're not going to return the plate. If you know you have done that before, raise your hand. So the mother got upset. So was the celebrant wrong? Or do you think the celebrant did the right thing? What do you think? 0808-162-3386. 0808-162-3386. 0813-762-5453. 0813-762-5453. Yes, that is the number to call. Let me call the phone lines again. 0808-162-3386. 0813-762-5453. Yesterday was my birthday, and I asked my neighbor's child to bring plate from their house so I could serve food for the family. The mother got upset and said I disrespected them. Was I wrong? That is the conversation. That is the gist we have this afternoon. Yes, was the celebrant wrong to ask for plates instead of giving? Maybe now people won't know. You say the one I was given, I no go too big. We could bring big plates. So I go put better rice. We can put enough rice. Maybe now you don't see him. I say in the teaching that they beg for food. Hello.
1: Hello.
0: Good afternoon to you. Hello?
1: Hello.
0: Hey, so your name is what?
1: Hey, Jaffa.
0: Okay, Jaffa from Eche Road.
1: Abo with the road.
0: Okay, Abo with the road, all right. All right.
1: Yeah.
0: Go on.
1: To my own understanding, the celebrant, the Guarongo.
0: Yeah, to ask of their plate. So your neighbor before never tell you to bring plate, make I give you food. Now, bad thing.
1: That neighbor, he am going to ask you within a diet. Before you say such a thing, so he's wrong, you
0: know.
1: Because some bad people will still say that other people are begging for food. Yeah?
0: Okay.
1: So, and somehow he's disrespect. When you won't give somebody something, like if this guy came to your house, if you won't give me food, you not come ask me, can I greet you? You don't need to give me that food. So when you want to give something,
0: you just bring them. You need to ask for permission before you bring.
1: No, that person is convinced that you want to offer something.
0: What if now when they chop for outside, when they chop for person house now, how we can do now? I go give me food one I don't want.
1: Okay, you went to the chop for person house.
0: Person house, how we can do now?
1: As we don't hear it for A now.
0: So I say sometimes. I beg, let the food come, I beg. Let the food keep coming, I beg. I want to know.
1: Okay, let the food come. See, you are personal, you and someone are friends. The person knows who you are before he offers you food. You know you eat. You know they eat. Not just anybody see you offer food. That person is sick.
0: Make I ask you something now. You know, say sometime, maybe the person not check say the plate where you get the food where one give you. You know, say na celebration in cook enough rice. You understand? In cook say no. This food one, if I give you for my own plate now, you no go belly full now. You understand? Maybe the family and a large family. So he can say, make a bring plate way too big. I don't see people do them. Bring one big plate small.
1: That's a major excuse.
0: You understand?
1: You know, they give food for celebration, for someone to believe through. Just
0: No, like neighbor. Na neighbor, not be outsider. Na neighbor. Na neighbor. Neighbor. Okay, you know, suppose
1: other people. To not give me him.
0: Okay.
1: Never think to give me something because he respected that name.
0: So we'll put them for souvenir. It's about put them for takeaway plate.
1: Hey, you could not put them for takeaway plate. Give them.
0: I'm not gonna lie you. Make I tell you the truth. This is why the pain. I know they like. Make somebody give me something for takeaway. Guess what takeaway one? I know they like. The food not the big.
1: Yeah, that
0: I'm not gonna lie you.
1: You know, you're not gonna believe me.
0: You know, go believe for me. So no, give me.
1: Like as I say, if I go celebration and give me from that boy, if you don't believe me, I'll tell you bring another one. This one not believe you.
0: If you like me, you get so many things. Come on. me when I go occasional home training, I come on home training for where I live for house. So. I leave home training for us if I go occasion. Me at the top. Sometimes, even though we say person they mature, me at the top everything over there. I know they lie you. If you like, take this thing while I take it as serious.
1: That's good.
0: Alright. Alright, thank you very much. If you're not like, make it take it serious. I didn't say anything. All right. I keep the calls coming. What do you think? Hello.
2: Hello. Good afternoon, Chris Man.
0: Yeah. Good afternoon to you.
2: Yeah. My name is Obiwan. I'm calling from Aba.
0: Okay, Obiwan from Aba. You're welcome.
2: Yeah. It depends on the age of the children. Let me use you as an instance now.
0: Hello?
2: Hello, can you hear me?
0: All right, go on.
2: I said that if you want to get the 30 for your child that is 6 years old or 7 or 8 or up to 10, children that you are celebrating your child that you want them to come, you will meet the parents either. the mother of that child or the father, tell them that you want to celebrate your child, that you want to start inviting your children. Now, the mother will now prepare the children now to the birthday party. Now, talking about this thing that you are talking now, while growing up, our mom or our parents normally used to talk that they give you an answer that you don't need. So, celebrating the birthday party, if you want to give them food, or better is that maybe that woman is their neighbor or the neighbor of those children, I think you can meet the parents and say, "Mommy, I'm celebrating my birthday today. I have a pot of rice that I'm sharing. Please, can you come with your children? Let's celebrate it together." That one is a normal understanding. Any woman who understands will say, "Okay, I will carry my children. I will ask my children to go. Maybe I'm not going to be there." But telling the children to go and bring bread, any trained child will go first and ask the mother before he will bring bread. So I think he didn't get it. I didn't think that he's dealing with adults maybe from 18 years old. I think that one is normal. But a children, child, no, it didn't make sense. So to my own understanding, that's the way I see it. So it depends on the age of the children. But I know that somebody above 18 is no longer children, is an adult. So that's where he or she gets it wrong.
0: All right. Okay. Yeah. All right, okay. All right, okay, keep the calls coming. 0818-162-3386. Yes, that is the number to call us here. You, yes, is the Sunday Gist. And, okay, in case you didn't get the gist, let me read it out for you again. Yesterday was my birthday, and I asked my neighbor's child to bring plate from their house so I could serve food for the family. The mother got upset and said I disrespected them. Was I wrong? Hello. All right, 0808-162-3386. 0813-762-5453. Yes, that is the number to call. Let's hear from you.

0: right, let me pick this one. Hello.
1: Hello.
0: Please turn down the volume of our radio.
1: I don't care.
0: All right. Fantastic.
1: So, what are your topics?
0: The topic. Okay, you just have to cut the call and listen. All right. Yes. I can't be reading it out. Okay. Let me just give you the benefit of doubt. All right. Yes, the gist goes like this. Yesterday was my birthday, and I asked my neighbor's child to bring plate from their house so I could serve food for the family. The mother got upset and said I disrespected them. Yes, the mother got upset and said I disrespected them. Was I wrong? Yes, was I wrong? That is the discussion. Yes, the gist this afternoon. Yes, call us and let's hear from you. Also go to Facebook, Enyimba 94.3 FM Aba. Go there and drop your comments. Yes, I go there and drop your comments. 0808-1623-86-0813-762-5453. Yes, let's go back to the music. And yes, this one is Onibo from Osadebe.

0: Hello.
1: Can you hear me?
0: Yeah, good afternoon.
1: So,
0: your name, where are you calling from?
1: I'm calling from Ammaru.
0: Okay, your name, you didn't tell me your name.
1: My name is T-Boy.
0: Okay, T-Boy from Ammaru.
1: It's not a bad thing, though. Not a bad thing. But some parents, they see it as it's a bad thing. Not a bad thing, it's a bad thing. And it's your profit from your mind.
0: Okay, what do you think?
1: It's not a bad thing. I don't see it as anything. But some parents are fearing because of what is doing in this school. That is what I want to say.
0: All right. He says there's nothing wrong there.
1: There's nothing wrong there now.
0: All right. Okay. You know, the now we... Where a blessed country that's on her, you know. Hello. 08 1 6 2 3 3 8 6 0 8 0 8 1 6 2 3 3 8 6 0 8 1 3 7 6 2 5 4 5 3 0 8 1 3 7 6 2 5 4 5 3. Yes, it's the Sunday Gist, and we are having that conversation. We are having that talk. Yes, what do you think about the topic? Yes, let's hear from you. Okay, let me pick this one. Hello.
2: Things man, you steal me.
0: All right.
2: I called for David. And okay. Now, what I want to say from World Bank, what I want to say is that that girl had nothing in her mind. She doesn't. Because if she had, she would not even call for the plate. She doesn't have big plate to give them enough food.
0: Enough food, yeah.
2: To my own understanding. As maybe a sprinter or I don't know, but what I know is that she doesn't have any bad thing in mind. It's the mind that she had. Let the family celebrate with her.
0: Yes. Especially, as far as nobody, the family beg you the food. Now you won't give unwillingly. Yes.
2: Out of her mind. So I don't see anything in it. Even myself, there was a time people were doing things in my yard. And they asked me in my own building, that my tenants, they asked me to, mommy, bring plate, let us put.
0: And they tell you, me are the give.
2: I don't have anything in mind.
0: See, me, I get big plate for all those kind of things. They wait for those things. Bring plate.
2: I don't have anything wrong that putting some thoughts over certain things. Unless that person has something in her own mind.
0: That's true. Thank you very much. You know me. I get plate. I don't like you. I get plate for all those occasions, but not be saying everybody they bring plate. I go tell them, no worry. I don't feel like. Not be for everybody. The plate not be for everybody. Hello.
3: Good afternoon, sir.
0: Yeah, good afternoon.
3: I'm Francis.
0: You're what? You're Chelsea?
3: Mr. Francis.
0: Okay, Francis. Where are you calling from, Mr. Francis?
3: I'm calling from Otsiama.
0: Okay, Mr. Francis from Otsiama. Let's hear from you.
3: My name is... to celebrate with him.
0: Maybe in the thing say, Ingo thing say, we know we the hungry for our house. You know, people can be like that.
3: It's funny.
0: Yeah, kind of.
3: Because before I hang up. Hello?
0: Yeah, I can hear you.
3: I'm a senior old schooler.
0: Which one? Can you give me the name?
3: Uju. She. She.
0: Okay, the title is Uju. Okay, make I see where I go see him. Or Sadebe.
3: Fine, I'm fine. I'm still old school. I'm not sure if you select my brand or my store.
0: Or Sadebe, is it not Uju?
3: Uju, she.
0: You should do that one.
3: Uju, is there for £1 no balance? Is there
0: 80? Okay, in the 80s.
3: The 80s, £1 no balance. That is the title of the 80. £1 no balance.
0: Okay, £1 no balance. Okay, make I see whether I go find him. I go. I first say you don't give me. Would make you? I. Uju, okay. Make I see whether I go see him.
3: Fine. God bless you. Thank you.
0: All right. Thank you very much. Okay. This one is special. I know before you go, another person go come in. I not get. I just make I just. All right. Make I see whether I go see him. Alright, let me pick this one. Hello. Alright, I will lost that. All right, hello.
4: Hello, good afternoon.
0: Yeah, good afternoon.
4: I'm Namuche from Abuja.
0: All right.
4: So that's an affection. I used to be a lay down woman. But sometimes, we women with a too far. Like we know everything. Yeah, because to my neighbor, sometimes we don't do like that. My neighbor gave me many children. So I will tell them to make him bring plates. Make her put plenty food for them. Sometimes when you tell, we don't do them like that. We know they think anything. We know they carry anything for mine. But we get to my some women, some character women they behave. I know they like her. Maybe study, over study, they kill us. So I don't see any wrong with that woman.
0: Okay.
4: Thank you.
0: All right. Thank you very much. All right.

0: All right, keep the calls coming. Hello.
1: Hello, Ezimba.
0: Yeah, good afternoon.
1: I'm hearing your program. I'm so happy about it.
0: Yeah, thank you very much.
1: I have two options on your questions. First one,
0: Your name and where you're calling from.
1: Okay, sorry. My name is Simplicity from Uraba.
0: Uraba. I said Uraba.
1: Simplicity. No, so calm and good for now.
0: You said I should play you what?
1: Play Ijawele, Bossa Debe.
0: Ijawele?
1: Yes, Ijawele.
0: Ije, okay.
1: I'm an old school man.
0: I see whether I get them. Ijawele.
1: You must get them. Go and check your eyes, you see that.
0: Ijawele, okay.
1: Ijawele.
0: All right.
1: Then, okay. Second one, about what you are talking about, that baby gift. Look, nowadays, this is not what it seems as formerly. Option for it is 50-50. The birthday presenter, 50%. The man, the guest, 50%. Why do I say so? The way things are now working in this country, everybody's accuser to each other. So, for me, the guy is right to do it. And on our side, it's not right. For the person who they invited to bring plates, she's happy. She's wrong. Why not get paid? And she's good. Why not get paid? Why say so? You may get that plate now. Coming back now, maybe today or tomorrow, you hear rumor about it. I think they'll get the children food to eat. And that will be a long story. As if the woman was bringing food. Secondly, the other person who gave the food also, he did it good by giving food, but he must try to know the type of person she's invited with the children to come and take food. But the best option for her is that go and meet them. I'm celebrating my birthday today. Come along and enjoy with me. Finish the whole thing. What is it? Thank you.
0: All right. Okay. Thank you very much. All right, let me go and play the songs. Okay. Let me just see whether I can be able to pick one last card. Hello.
2: Hello.
0: Good afternoon.
2: Yeah, good afternoon.
0: Yeah, good afternoon. Yeah, how are you?
2: Yeah, I'm fine. I'm Mr. Ken. I'm calling from Ngwa Road now. I'm on at Ngwa Road now.
0: Ngwa Road, okay. All right. Okay.
2: Yes.
0: All right.
2: Based on the issue you're talking about, let me just use Igbo. Let me just use Igbo so that I can explain everything very well.
0: All right.
2: All depends the condition the guy you say, or the woman that would differ. Actually, Yawuruna also in the yard, maybe during the time of cooking the food in the yard or in the house.
0: Okay.
2: Yes, child, so much the guy with the freaking children is a different matter. There is no problem about it. But I will know during the occasion, during the program, maybe people know he was serving the food to everybody. Run at all, no, yeah, yes, so many ganolo. That with the freaking is bad, is wrong. You understand?
0: Okay.
2: Then, yeah, one now after the program, maybe everybody has gone. Maybe our leftover food, yes, that one is good. So it depends the condition the guy is had out with. Maybe on during the program, maybe I'm hiring the Madori with souvenir or nature the Madori. That one is disrespect. All disrespect.
0: Alright.
2: So tomorrow I see what there. Then Sadebe song, I'm gonna talk a quorum or
0: The request show is over, but you say Ije what? Ije Agadiwany.
2: Yes, I bet.
0: Do you think I'm going to see that song?
2: Ije
0: Agadiwany. All right.
2: Agadiwany.
0: Just Agadiwany.
2: I
0: have
2: the title of the song.
0: Agadiwany. Okay. Yes. Okay. Let me see. Okay.
2: Yeah, thank you very much.
0: Okay. All right. Okay. Thank you very much.

0: Yes, it's still Enyimba 94.3 FM, Abba, and it's the Sunday Gist. Yes, we are still picking your call, 0808-1623386, 0808-1376-2543.
1: Hello? Yeah, good afternoon.
0: Yeah, good afternoon to you. Enyimba FM. Yes, this is Enyimba FM. Your name, where are you calling from? Okay, where are you calling from?
1: I'm calling from my city.
0: Alright, let's hear you.
1: Okay, from the topic and the question you people ask. Actually, I say it all depends on the approach test. What do I mean? The mountain. Come on, Gaga, we're talking about being already.
0: Yeah, the tune is not actually very good.
1: How do I put her own now? Mother, need it. Oh, God, if I want, you know, that I want something, you know, that I'm, I want to do.

0: 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So what do I mean by open that meeting? You get up bad as you email at the end of the day, you know, that thing. You're doing the day before I give you home. I'm doing the email, you mean the day I email now. Like, my apple, I say, no one out there has to call that soon. So, this one here now, because you can imagine the name of the call that you so, I'm coming. Mother, I'm coming. That even something you do, they are using it that made that thing like it's one and now, oh no, do you use it now? Do you use it? I came in with it, he did it more pure than he did it at him. So, mother, to be using it, because you come mad because you are in it. So, my on the other hand, because you check your name at first, you know, also use the chain in it, or what of maybe that one is using it, you know, in it.
1: All right, thank you very much for your take. All right, and I have Sarah in the building. Sarah, how are you?
2: I'm doing so well.
1: Okay.
2: Good afternoon.
1: Yeah, happy Sunday to you.
2: Happy Sunday.
1: All right, and there's a gist, and okay. I know you must have been following up, and it goes about someone doing the birthday, and she she told the neighbor to go and bring plates in their house.
3: Okay.
1: So that I will give you food. I will give you people food. It's not only you now. I will give you people food. Now, when he went there, the mother, okay, he told the mother, and the mother was angry. Why would she say that? This one, are we hungry or something like that, you know? This kind of stuff. And now the celebrant was like, I don't know. Did I do anything wrong in telling the child to go and bring big plates? I will put big food
3: for them.
1: do you think the celebrant was wrong?
3: Well, I think it actually comes from the heart that wants to give, you know. Maybe in a way, the celebrant might be wrong. That might be actually mockery, because why would you say, you know, there's this time when you leave, when you've experienced the public compound, wahala. Most of the times when the neighbor is having a birthday and you go get a plate, they'll tell you, go and return that one, bring a bigger one. Are you trying to mock us that we don't have food
1: in our house?
3: In our house, you know. So, I think two ways. The celebrant might actually, from a very kind heart, and say, okay, just get the plate, let me put food for you. But then it can also still be like an abuse to the other persons when you tell them to return that small plate and get a bigger one. So do you understand? So I think any plates, if you want to do like maybe a goodwill or a sharing, anything they bring for you, just to serve it that way for the persons, and then let's go. Do you understand? So that you don't paint a very bad picture to the people you're doing a favor to. You understand?
1: You know, there's hunger in the land. So
3: everybody,
1: someone might just misinterpret what you're trying to do.
3: Exactly. That's just what it is. So to get a very bad misinterpretation of your kind gesture, just do the one that they've brought to you. You understand? Just do that one.
1: No, give them
3: let it go.
1: Give them souvenir. Give them
3: takeaway. Even there's no need for food, sir, because you want people will always think that you're abusing them now. You understand?
1: So give them takeaway. Don't because if it's me, I will not take anything. I'll go and bring that. I'll go and
3: bring the biggest. You know, most of the, I've actually had the this public compound experience, and when we have this, you know, it's like a plane check.
1: Yeah, plane check. Bring
3: plate.
1: Bring plate. Yes.
3: We'll go bring the biggest one. So that is for the person who is actually feeling that you're insulting, but then maybe coming from the celebrant, he just wanted to, you know. Just give, you understand? So it's two ways, actually.
1: All right. You've heard that. It's two ways. Maybe they work for you. Or
3: they work for the other person.
1: Or maybe you're doing good things with the celebrant. Or
3: you're
1: doing good things.
3: Exactly.
1: You know, all those kind of stuff. All right. So, yes, this is where we end the Sunday Gist this Sunday. But don't worry. Next week, we're going to bring another interesting topic for your listening pleasure. Okay. Let me just pick this call.
3: Okay.
1: For the road. Hello.
4: Hello.
1: Yeah, turn on the volume of your radio.
4: The celebrant.
1: Your name, okay. And where you're calling from.
4: Okay, I'm moving away from there.
1: Your name?
4: My name is Juan. I'm calling from Abahi.
1: All right. 30 seconds.
4: The celebrant should have used a plate, the same plate with fish he sat in public and served his neighbor. Because the neighbor might see that they hate the level of hygiene for using their plates. So the woman will feel insulted this way. So we should have used the same pattern. This is how you are serving the public.
1: All right. Okay, thank you very much. Okay, this will be the last call on the Sunday Gist. But don't worry, next week we'll come back for another edition. Now I will go to the reggae rundown. But before I go, let me play that special song. They say it's Uju Special from Osadebe. All right? And with that, we'll end the show, the Sunday Gist, this evening. Afternoon, rather.
5: 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Nigeria Sound Makers Band with you again. Ladies and gentlemen, let's take one.

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And he will have to live and live and learn. President Mandela was in prison for 20 odd years.

0: Yes, you're still listening to Enyimba 94.3 FM Aba, and it's time for Reggae Rundown. Yes, I hope you guys are ready because you know how we do it. I'll also give you the opportunity to call in and request for any song that you like, and also talk about one or two things, and also educate you on one or two maybe artists, some of the songs maybe you don't really know, maybe you've been hearing the songs and you don't really know the artist, the person that sang the song, the year it was released, and all that. So that's what we'll do on Reggae Rundown. Yes, I have Sarah in the building. Sarah is just in the Lenepa light. In the come because in the like this.
1: For that today, I see.
0: For today only.
1: Don't say that. Good afternoon to you. Thank you for having me today.
0: Yeah. All right. So, don't worry. When the time comes, I will open the phone lines for you to call in on the show. It's still Enyimba 94.3 FM, about more than a radio.

0: Yes, so the last song was Alpha Blondie's Jerusalem, and talking about the song Jerusalem is an album by the Ivorian musician Alpha Blondie, and it was released in 1986. Yes, let me tell you that Blondie recorded the album in Jamaica, and it was backed by the Wailers, and it sold more than 300,000 copies in France. And talking about Blondie, Blondie sang the title track in Arabic, English, French, and Hebrew in effort to bridge Middle Eastern cultures. When you go to like a yes, it's still a reggae rundown on Enyimba 94.3 FM. But okay, time to open the phone lines. Yes, let's hear from you. Any song you want me to play for you? Sarah, do you have any song in mind?
1: Me?
0: I want to welcome you with one song.
1: Okay, please welcome me with this song by Bob Marley.
0: Okay, Bob Marley.
1: Yeah.
0: Which one?
1: Oh, I remember. Just allow some others to...
0: Okay, let me just play...
1: Any song from Bob Marley?
0: Could You Be Loved?
1: Oh, like yes. Could You Be Loved?
0: Bob Marley and the Wailers. Okay, I'll play that. Right,
1: I like
0: away.
1: That one.
0: All right. Okay. Yeah, let me just open the phone lines. 0808-162-3386. 0813-762-5453. Hello.
2: Hello. Good afternoon.
0: Yeah, good afternoon to you.
2: I want you to play me the music of Peter Tosh.
0: Peter who?
1: Peter Tosh.
0: Is it Peter Crouch?
1: Peter
0: Tosh. Okay, Peter Tosh.
2: Peter Tosh.
0: Okay, Peter Tosh. Peter Tosh. Okay, Peter Tosh. Okay. Let me, I hope so that song.
1: What's the title now? Is it Peter Tosh?
0: Peter Tosh, what's the title?
2: The one is Peter Tosh.
0: Yes, okay. Hello.
2: Yeah, Kisman.
0: Yeah, good afternoon.
2: Yeah, Kisman, good afternoon. How are you doing?
0: I'm fine. How are you?
2: Yeah, I'm Hagai Tele from Morata.
0: All right.
2: Yeah, I want you to play me Raskimunu.
0: Okay.
1: African style A.
0: Okay, Raskimunu. All right.
2: Yeah.
0: African what?
2: Aruba style A.
0: Aruba Stein.
1: That's actually not the title of the song.
0: That's what they do here.
1: They just call what they feel like.
2: Let me sing it for you. Aruba Stein, Sunday.
1: I know what you're talking about, but that's not the title. Where we want to look for it now? Where do we go find it?
0: That's how they confuse me here.
1: No, my God.
0: That's what they do.
1: Aruba standing. It will rasky bono sing Aruba standing. That one is Aruba style.
0: I don't even know the title of it.
1: I don't, you know the song now, Sha. But you know that song. Aruba style. No, okay. I don't know, but
0: I will play under pressure for you.
1: Please do play under pressure, Jerry.
0: Alright, let me please Beloved by Bob Marley. Playing on the background. Hello.
3: Oh, the Kiss Man.
0: Yeah, good afternoon.
3: Yeah, good afternoon. This is Mokos Man. I am calling from Boko.
0: Okay. Mokos Man. Alright, which song do you want me to play for? Which song do you want me to play for you?
3: Eric Kitman, you see, that song they requested for a particular sound, a particular music.
0: Your song, they always, your song, they give me work for your song.
3: No, you play the music, but I couldn't enjoy it because that day it was raining.
0: All right, okay.
3: Please, I would like you to revise it and play it again for me today.
0: Okay, what's the name of the song?
3: That's Gambler from Busy Signal.
0: Okay, Gambler by what?
3: By Busy Signal.
1: Dizzy Signals.
3: Okay, busy signal.
0: And I played that song, Gambler.
3: Yes, please play me that song. That song teaches me a lot of lessons.
0: I don't know which lesson is that?
3: I mean, sometimes when I was a gambler, you know.
0: Okay, please sit now. Okay, yes. Yeah. I hope you have changed.
1: Please change.
0: I hope you have changed.
3: Yeah,
0: the case,
3: I love you, man.
0: I love you too. Now, well, I'll play that song for you. He said, when he be back gambling. I answer whether he don't change.
1: He said he don't change. He don't be answer.
0: Hello?
4: Hello, Kissman.
0: Yeah, good afternoon.
4: Kissman, good afternoon.
0: Yeah, how are you?
4: I'm okay, Missy Henry. I'm chilling with the queen.
0: Yeah. You know, I have a new... You know, that when I tell you I chill with the king and queens, you know, this is my life. I have another queen here with me.
1: Yeah.
4: I know. Okay. Let's consider ourselves with last night. It's okay, we'll try again.
0: Okay.
4: Coming to reggae. I want you to play Lucky Dube for me.
0: Okay, Lucky Dube. Which song by Lucky Dube?
4: The grass is greener. The other side.
0: Is it the title of the song?
4: Yes.
0: The grass is greener.
4: Look for it. Yes. The grass is greener. The other side.
0: The grass is...
1: I think it's a word in between the songs.
0: That is one of the lyrics also in the song.
4: Listen. Mm. The grass is greener. The other side. It talks about how slave trade... Our people were taken from Africa.
0: Is it fugitive the name of the song?
4: No, this is the title of the song.
1: The grass is greener, the other side.
4: I'll give you a little of the lyrics. Okay. It says, his name is Temba, he lives in Jamaica. Every morning he goes down to the shore to watch the sheep's homes ago.
0: Okay.
4: You understand?
1: Mm.
4: He has not changed his name to a Western world.
0: Mm.
4: He hopes that one day one of the sheep will take him to a very far place, knowing his roots. He said,
1: The title is the other side.
0: They say the title. Don't worry.
1: Don't go further. The title is the other side. By Lucky Dube.
4: The other side.
1: Yes.
4: Thank you.
1: That's the title. He can't go put the grass is greener the other side. Can you imagine?
0: Okay, the other side.
1: They will put it for hot pressure.
0: Okay, the other side. I will find the song.
1: Okay.
0: All right. Hello.
5: Hello, Kissman.
0: Yeah, good afternoon.
5: My name is Anthony. Play me Freedom Fighter from Lucky.
1: Anthony Uwoma.
0: Best thing we know you don't.
1: Anthony Uwoma.
5: Hey, whoa. God bless you.
1: Now, Cici Sarah, they talk to you, eh?
5: Hey, whoa, Cici Sarah.
1: You too much, Anthony. It's okay.
5: Very nice.
1: You don't forget that.
0: I don't forget your song, though.
1: Well, I don't say Anthony Woma, they like one song like that.
0: Okay.
1: Freedom Fighter.
0: Okay, Freedom Fighter. Okay, yes. You say Freedom Fighter.
1: Exactly. Mm. That's his favorite.
0: Okay, yeah,
1: that's
0: what he
1: said. Lucky to be.
0: Okay. Alright. Okay, hello.
6: Hello.
0: Yeah, good afternoon.
6: This man is still me. Good afternoon.
0: Hmm.
6: I want you to play House of Ezra for me, please.
0: House of Ezra by who?
6: I don't exactly know the name, but
0: the House of Ezra. I know you like to do.
1: Is it now? Is it
0: the House of Ezra?
1: The House of Ezra.
0: I know the House of Ezra. Okay.
1: The house.
0: Okay.
6: You have remembered.
1: Maybe we don't see him.
6: Remember, I'm playing.
0: I know the song. The song is very popular.
1: Have you seen it?
0: I never see him. but don't worry, I will try.
6: You play me another nice one.
0: Okay, I'll play another nice one for you.
6: Buffalo Soldier.
1: Okay. I think let's do Buffalo Soldier now.
0: Okay, let me just see whether I will see that. The house of. All right, I will play for you. Don't worry.
6: I did for you. Okay. Thank you. Bye bye.
1: Yeah.
0: All right. Okay, is it the house of Ezra? I might know whether I see him.
1: I think this is the house of Ezra. Is that
0: it? No.
1: That's not it.
0: I don't know what I just said.
1: Who sings this one? You see, it's Jamaica, my Jamaica.
0: I want Nigerian song.
1: I like that song.
0: That singer from my village.
1: But I need to look for him. You go play that song for me. Yes, I think I like that one.
0: Okay, House of Israel. Okay, I don't see House of Israel. Don't worry, I don't see that House of Israel. Okay.
1: I've seen it.
0: I might not stand up. Hello.
7: Good afternoon.
1: My name
7: is Vincent. I'm calling from Omongas.
0: You see, your name is what?
7: I'm calling from Omongase.
0: All right.
1: Mercy.
0: So, Omongase.
1: All right. All right, let's talk.
7: I want you to play me Doof.
0: Play you what?
7: Doof.
1: Dove.
0: You know, say, yes. See, me, I be Jay-Z.
1: Dove, who sings Dove?
0: Turn down the volume of your radio. I can hear you.
7: Okay. I want you to play me Dove. Tell me why.
1: Okay, tell me why by Dove.
0: Dove, yes. Tell me why by... Is it a reggae song?
7: Yes, it's a reggae.
1: Okay.
0: Dove, tell me why. She said, I see some way this way. You know, send me a Gen Z. They bomb me around that kind of...
1: Make I check first. Whether I go see her.
0: Dove, tell me why.
1: Yay.
0: I hope I will remember all this.
1: But Dove, still day, Kwasha.
0: Okay. Is there any song like that?
1: See, I think. Let me check.
0: Okay. Hello?
8: Hello?
0: Yeah, good afternoon.
8: Good afternoon. Kingsman. How are you doing?
0: Fine.
8: This is King Solomon from Bokopolo. Yes.
0: All right.
8: I bet you go play me Kenny Rogers. Gamblers by Kenny Rogers.
0: Gamblers by Kenny Rogers.
8: Yeah.
0: All right. Can you sing the song? Maybe to play. Can you sing the song?
8: If you play it, I will sing it.
1: You will sing it. Okay.
8: Help me play it. Please.
0: He said Kenny Rogers.
8: Yes, not the remix. The main Kenny Rogers. The main Gamblers.
0: The Gamblers. Kenny Rogers. Yes. The Gambler. Okay. I've seen so many Kenny Rogers. So I will play anyone. Alright, okay. Alright, let's go back to the music. Let's
1: enjoy it.
0: Yes, let's just enjoy the music. Alright.

on a warm summer's evening, on a train bound for nowhere, I met up with a gambler. We were both too tired to sleep, so we took turns of staring out the window at the darkness. The boredom overtook us, and he began to speak. He said, son, I've made a life

0: The song from Lucky Dubé, and he called this one "The Hand That Giveth." Yes, you know, the hand that giveth and the hand that taketh. Which one do you want to be? The hand that gives, or the one that takes?
1: Be the hand that giveth, because definitely, listening to the Lucky Dubé's lyrics now, you would see that blessed is the hand that giveth than the one that taketh. So definitely, I want to be the one that giveth.
0: Okay, not the one that taketh.
1: Not the one that taketh to, because I'll be blessed.
0: Okay, let me ask, what's your love language, you know?
1: Is collecting.
0: I want to expose you now.
1: What? Collecting. Collecting.
0: You know, someone told me, I said, what's your love language? And you say, gifting. I like gifts and all those. You know what I ask the person?
1: Now you they give, I mean, now you they collect.
0: You know, before you say your love language, now give. You don't use
1: that. You okay, give, exactly. Now you they give, I mean, now you they collect.
0: They collect,
1: which one is the gift?
0: You know, says, I'm not really know what it is, love language. You know, before you say your love language is gifting, you suppose know how to gift before somebody go give
1: you. Give you. So no. For those people, when they say gifting, it's just collecting, because definitely they don't give.
0: All right, yes, so The Hand That Giveth by Lucky Dubé, yes, it was released in 1987 from the album Slave. Okay, let me just pick maybe one or two calls. Okay, 0808-162-3386, 0813-762-5453. Hello?

0: man.
1: Yeah, good afternoon.
0: Good afternoon. Thank you so much for playing that music for me.
1: I always deliver like the Hebrew women.
2: Sorry for you.
0: In that music, it's not talking only for gamblers. It's talking, even though in your personal life there should be a time when you should put a stop to any habit any other thing that you are doing that is not good. Please, on the happy note, I want to thank you, and I want to request it back again. Thank you so much.
2: You really like the song, though.
1: I think busy signal, Abi.
0: You say what?
1: Busy signal, now the gambler.
0: Whether I can sing it now?
1: No, I mean the song is Busy Signal, the Gambler.
0: I don't know. I'm not getting you clearly.
1: What's the name of the song again?
0: The Gamblers.
1: Busy Signal, Abi.
0: No. The Okripa one, the original one. The original edition.
1: Okay. The one I played
0: from
1: now.
0: From Kenny Rogers.
1: Okay, I have it.
0: Yes, thank you so much.
1: All right. Thank you very much, too.

0: All right, Ellen, we are rounding up on this segment. Okay, let me just pick one call. Hello.
1: Hello, sir. Good afternoon, sir.
0: Yeah, good afternoon.
1: That's Franco again. From Oshama.
0: Okay, Franco.
1: Yeah, thank you for playing my Uju. I'm very happy.
0: Okay, I think you loved it.
1: That is 30 more than 20 to 30 years I had that my music.
0: Okay, you know, in the 70s, 80s, we used to listen to all those songs, you know. Back then with a keg of palm wine, you know. With
1: because, yeah, with a keg of...
2: You, 70s, 80. You. Hey. I can imagine.
1: I want you to play for me.
0: Okay. Let me just do that for the road.
1: Lady Margaret Sengana.
0: Margaret?
1: Sengana, sung by your man.
0: Hey.
2: Well, we'll go final.
1: Final.
2: We'll go final.
0: is it
2: Margaret.
0: Is it Margaret in Ghana?
1: Margaret Sengana.
2: Sengana.
1: Sung by a man.
2: Sung by a man.
0: Margaret Sengana.
1: Have you all seen your old school?
0: Margaret Sengana. Is it? Okay.
1: Yeah.
2: Okay.
1: Sung by a man.
0: Okay, stand by your man.
2: Stand by your man.
0: Okay, yeah, I got it. All right. Do I take the final song?
2: Nah, you bad.
0: When I tell you that I was born in the 70s.
2: You bad, 70s, 80s.
0: Those days, life was very simple with my pig up and wine.
2: Pig up and wine and some bushmeat.
0: Bushmeat. Oh, take me back.
2: Thank you, back.
0: No, I'm going to go back. I don't know
2: all
0: how
2: right,
0: I'm
2: let's
0: to
2: go back now, like this now.
0: Nah, yeah.
2: Like this now, but that's what all costs.
0: Hey, we go spend money.
2: So no way. Stay with me here.
0: Yeah. I'll be here. All right, okay. Yeah, we'll go back to the music.

0: Yes, I hope you have enjoyed all the songs that I've played for you. And it's somehow, but I have to tell you that yes, we need to go. Yeah, and this will be the end of Reggae Rundown this Sunday. Sarah, I don't know. I don't know. Did you enjoy the songs?
1: I actually enjoyed myself.
0: They took us back.
1: It took me way back, especially this one coming from Margaret. You know, the last music we just played, yes, Stand By Your Man.
0: Stand By Your Man.
1: Are you there to realize that these women can sing?
0: Do you know that the lady was saying, the mama?
1: Yeah, I don't know whether that's the mama or you.
0: It's very hard to sing by one man.
1: I'm telling you.
0: I don't know what she was thinking. She won't get five men before.
1: No, it's actually very hard, but try your best. Statistic by one man, oh!
0: Making my money at the same way they're talking about. Only men suppose they're talking
1: about. No, but in as much as I know that it's very hard, I'm still advising you to try your best.
0: Okay.
1: And stick to one man.
0: Yes. A woman should stick with one man.
1: Yes, every woman listening to me.
0: But I can't say that about men, you know?
1: Men, please try your best and stick with one woman. It's very important.
0: I can't actually say that for a man.
1: Well, I don't know why you people have that analogy. Where are you even getting that insight about every man polygamous in nature, all of those?
0: But are we
1: it doesn't make sense.
0: Are we actually polygamous in nature?
1: No, you are not. Because God has created you, one of you, and then you need to cling to a woman to make you. You understand? So not like a woman, not...
0: Do you know?
1: Plenty women.
0: It's the Bible that is telling us this one. My great grandfather. There was one of my great grandfathers that had 15 wives. And I had
1: 15.
0: I had to go back and ask him. How are you able to, you know,
1: coordinate? That's the English word to use, because the coordination will be too much, because. He needs to be so strategic to be able to carry everybody along.
0: And the man told me something. Men, you can hear this thing.
1: All right.
0: I'm not trying to advise all of you to do this thing. The man said, yes, when I had 15 wives, now then they dragged me now. They were rushing me. If this one do guy for me, this one will come.
1: No, go do guy.
0: You know, so women don't like themselves. When they don't say this one, they lose guard. And now I'm going to one take over.
1: Body.
0: You know, so the man was saying, I was feeling on top of the world. So I met my great-grandfather was telling me. And I was listening.
1: It made him feel like a king.
0: Yeah, you know. If you do that for you, another person will take over. But make not take this advice.
1: No, Beg, don't take that advice. Leave that one to...
0: Speak to one woman.
1: Speak to one woman, please.
0: If one woman and a stress, Sarah, I lie.
1: No. Imagine it's actually the sweetest.
0: Imagine having two. Imagine say one now. One, they give you stress. You can't get two.
1: Oh, now I understand what you're trying to say now. Because one woman alone self, you need to understand what the kind of capacity you have. Now talk more of having one, two, three, four, five, 15. This one gonna fight here. This one gonna fight here. This one gonna fight here. No way.
0: And the lawyer passed that time.
1: Those women,
0: because
1: I don't know.
0: If you do get, you'll be replaced.
1: Yes, now.
0: You know, the fear of being replaced.
1: The mumu, like, the mumu that happened in those days, I can't imagine. In those days, what's that?
0: The fear of being replaced. Let's not go there. Alright. Well. This will be the end of Reggae Rundown this Sunday. But don't worry, next week, we have another full package for you. And next will be time for the Sunday quiz, And today, we'll be talking about Abia State, Everything Abia State, the first man that was born in Abia State, the first woman, the first man to buy a car. If you don't know it, the first man to buy a car in Abia State. I'm not talking about when they were together with Imo State. When they moved and they called it Abia State.
1: Who was
0: the first man that bought car after they changed?
1: How am I supposed to know that?
0: That is what you're going to
1: today go on to.
0: I see. Get ready.

on a warm summer's evening, on a train bound for nowhere, met up with a gambler. We were both too tired to sleep, so we took turns of staring out the window at the darkness till boredom overtook us. And he began to speak. He said, "Son, I've made a life

0: Yes, I had to go back and play Kenny Rogers, The Gamblers, you know. I had to do it for the caller. He said he needed the song again. Saying when he been there, the world, he gave what he needed to do. I mean, you know, they gamble responsibly. Mm. You have to gamble responsibly.
1: Which one is gambling responsibly? Because I don't understand it. Which one is, you know, they gamble
0: responsibly?
1: There's an irresponsible gambling.
0: You know, gamble with what you can afford to lose.
1: Can you imagine?
0: You understand?
1: Because gambling is bad. All gambling is gambling. So there's no responsible gambling and irresponsible gambling. Please.
0: No, tell people, no.
1: Eh?
0: Now people supposed to have been called that.
1: I beg you, there's nothing like gambling responsibility. Don't listen to him right
0: Mona
1: now.
0: Listen to Sarah.
1: Mona listen to me.
0: Mona also listen to me too.
1: So wait.
0: Take her own advice and take also my own advice.
1: What's your own advice?
0: People have also made it.
1: True.
0: And people have also gone back to the village.
1: True.
0: You understand? It works.
1: It's not going back to the village that I want to present to you. You will go back to the village. That's what I present to you.
0: I can also tell you that there are people that have made it.
1: Okay.
0: The evidence is there.
1: How many of them made it?
0: But the thing
1: and
0: is,
1: how many went back to the village?
0: But the thing is, you get that Retam. Luck.
1: Retam.
0: Do you have that luck?
1: Mm-hmm. Please preach to us, Pastor.
0: Do you know that the percentage of people that went to the village is greater than everyone that made it?
1: Exactly.
0: That is why you need to be very careful.
1: Now you come. Now you come.
0: You know what I mean?
1: Now, because I asked you the percentage.
0: Yeah, no,
1: you're supposed to know.
0: People that went to the village, the percentage long ago.
1: There are plenty.
0: Hey, you reached 90% too.
1: Nah, gamble. Is a no-no. But I gamble responsibly, Sha. Yeah. You have the mind and the liver.
0: Yes.
1: If you go back village, I hope you can survive there.
0: Okay, so let me, I always like ask you a question. I don't know why. Have you gambled before?
1: No, because it's something I can never try. I don't even get the mind.
0: Okay, let me ask you another question again. Have you gambled on someone before?
1: Gambled on someone?
0: Yeah.
1: That is, may we just bet. May we just...
0: Or maybe you say, may I just try, maybe you go walk.
1: I never tried him before. Yeah, maybe the cocoa.
0: You have not gambled on my gender before.
1: Like, I've never. Or to say,
0: this guy,
1: let's see whether he will fall or not.
0: Or let me see whether he go walk.
1: Whether he go walk.
0: In the serious somehow.
1: I don't know what you're talking about.
0: Imagine gambling on somebody and he won. I don't really like him. Let's see how it goes. And as they say, they're going to say,
1: walk. Well, I don't know what you're talking about, please.
0: You don't know what
1: you're talking about. Never. I've not gone through that line before.
0: You don't know that I say they go Santu Santura. Do you know where they go Santu Santura?
1: I don't care about your Santu Santura. Give it to your safe.
0: Then I know they tell us the whole truth.
1: Leave me, oh.
0: I'm upset today on a Sunday.
1: Leave me, oh.
0: But don't worry. We'll find out in due course.
1: All right.
0: I don't know. Maybe you can call in. Maybe have you gambled on someone before? I'm not talking about gambling. The way they play, have you gambled on someone before and it worked?
1: And it worked.
0: Maybe you didn't have faith on this person and you said... Let me gamble on here. Let me see how it will turn out. And it can't turn out.
1: Say letter, the person where you think say be na any letter be. My own,
0: not
1: they work.
0: Nothing that happened. I'm
1: going to finish or you all will be my name.
0: You will be alright.
1: I will be alright, definitely.
0: Sarah, you're going to be alright.
1: Because I don't know, it's like they sing this song for me. My problem log.
0: This song, this will be my friend or something.
1: It was specifically for me. Yeah, it was written.
0: Don't worry, be happy.
1: Yes, sir. Because of me. Because the gambling I've gambled on someone, it never works.
0: You know, they hear that? Anybody.
1: But I believe.
0: Yeah, okay.
1: That someday it will work.
0: It will work. Yeah. A moving man.
1: Yes.
0: Must meet his luck one
1: definitely.
0: Day.
1: Definitely. And I will.
0: Yeah, you go. At first, they move. You go meet your luck.
1: Bonkwem.
0: You know, it seems that they give an advice. You cannot pay for all this. I just need to shout out like this.
1: Your brain, advice full like shock. In shock.
0: That's why they call me Daddy Gio.
1: I'm
0: the king's man.
1: I see you.
0: When you're the king with the king, you don't get wisdom. The only man may want to get trust in me. I don't know why he's not getting the same man. He say never see me with king. I say, okay, if I'm there with king, sir, can't they tell you?
1: No, we cannot tell people.
0: We don't tell them. All those things are for exclusive something.
1: Yes.
0: Not everybody.
1: Until they see her.
0: Yes.
1: That's it be.
0: Seeing is believing.
1: Yes, exactly.
0: When you see me there, you go shock
1: you. Can't believe
0: you. Say, your man first for like 5 minutes.
1: It didn't work.
0: Alright, so it's time for the Sunday quiz and Sarah, we are talking about Abia State today.
1: Abia State.
0: I decided to bring up Estate because a lot has been happening, you know, and all that. So, if you know that you, everybody's saying, I'm happy to come from Abia State. Things are doing this one. We are not all those guys.
1: Yes, if you ask the question about the Abia State, they will never answer.
0: They will know.
1: No single answer. Where
0: me, we will just come, how many, I don't know. You know, if you ask me now, when was this one, I go answer you.
1: I mean, when was the first tree that they planted at Osusu?
0: That tree.
1: When was it cut down?
0: Let me tell you something. Let me tell you something.
1: Okay, tell me.
0: The person who planted that tree. The day when planted that tree. In no water on that day. So the tree come down. He come bring another one. Come plant.
1: Come plant.
0: I was there that day.
1: Okay.
0: I
1: saw the Jesus. The tree. Now you saw me history. Yo.
0: The tree. In no water on that day. I said no water on the tree. Come fade. In gas put another one. That's the history of that.
1: So from there they can't cut them.
0: Exactly.
1: The year. Where's the year?
0: Okay, they cut them because of civilization.
1: Okay.
0: Because the person will get that place. He needed to sell that place.
1: Okay.
0: If he get one family problem.
1: Problem. So he needed to sell
0: to
1: cut
0: to raise money, you understand? So that's the history. I know you don't know this.
1: History joke.
0: I know you don't know.
1: It's true.
0: In the family problem, you can't decide to, you know.
1: Apple, Kingsman, you're too much.
0: So, you know how we do it. I will just ask one question. Then I will now open the phone line. It's 5/5.
1: Okay.
0: Someone did 5/5 last week, and I was impressed, you know. For you to get my 5/5. Oh, it's very hard. But someone did it, and, okay. Let me just start.
1: Okay.
0: With this question. I know say people go...
1: Shikini question.
0: Oh. Who is the deputy governor of Abia State? Who is the deputy governor of Abia State? All right. That is the welcoming... I'll call it...
1: Opening formalities.
0: All right. 0808-162-3386. 0808-162-3386 0813-762-5453. Hello.
2: Hello.
0: Yeah, good.
2: That's
0: good evening.
2: Again, Good evening.
0: Yeah, good evening.
2: Yeah. The big one is His Excellency, MSU.
0: What's
1: the full name now?
0: Do you know that over 1 million people they answer MSU for
1: exactly.
0: The state? Even one of my grandfather's brother in the city answer MSU. What's the full name?
2: The full name.
0: I know it's an MSU, but what's the full name?
2: Nah, Engineer Ikechukwu Emetu.
0: Okay, Engineer Ikechukwu Emetu, you're getting it.
2: Elona Chako.
0: Chako, okay.
2: Thank you for playing my.
0: Margaret Sengana,
2: I love you.
0: All right, I love you too. You know, when my family say I love you, they put I love you too.
1: Can you imagine? What's that?
0: No, they put I want to. I don't want to hear this. I love you. You know, say when somebody say I love you, because they, you get the blood.
1: You'll be like, what is going on?
0: Well, you love me, I love you too.
1: With the love of the Lord. Even if you're supposed to put that with the love of the Lord itself. I love you with the love of the Lord too.
0: You don't say something I love you before anything you say you too.
1: Why would you say you too to me?
0: You too. I love you too.
1: It's not good now. At least when I say I love you, say I love you too.
0: Do you use I love you or love you?
1: I love you too is kind of romantic. At least it shows that
0: I love you more. They're not the
1: it's
0: same
1: not
0: thing.
1: Good. It's not the same thing.
0: I love you. I love you. Not
1: that
0: be the same
1: I
0: thing.
1: Is the real Coco.
0: Now the I be
1: yes.
0: You.
1: Yes. The call from the person. Gong.
0: Hello. This one I know.
3: Hello.
1: You too much.
3: Thanks,
0: man. Yeah. Good evening.
3: It's me, Colin. I am not happy. You didn't play the House of Exile, actually.
0: Hey, the House of Exile. I didn't play House of Exile.
1: I thought we played
0: it. I killed it.
1: We actually played House of Exile.
3: Yeah, you say you live.
0: Okay, don't worry. I'll play it again.
1: I'll play it right now.
0: I'll play it again. No, verse.
3: I'm sick, so I want to be happy, please.
0: Okay.
1: You'll be healed in Jesus' name.
0: You cannot be sick on my show. Thank you very much. All right. I don't know if I plan. At least I plan. All right, and okay, keep the calls coming. Yes, it's the Sunday quiz, and the one person have answered the first question. Let me just call in 0808-162-3386, 0813-762-5453. Yes, that is the number to call. All right, hello. Hello?
4: Yes, ma.
0: Yeah, good evening.
4: Good evening. I asked you to play a song for me.
0: No, it's not. We know they do the question again. You don't finish.
4: Hold on. Hold on. I know what I'm saying. Initially, you put the song. You and your colleague started a discussion.
0: Okay.
4: And the song was it was plenty. So there's no way I could have enjoyed it.
0: Okay. Which song?
4: And with the lady, she was supposed to give the message to the world. Was covered all through.
0: Okay. Is this Kenny Rogers, the Gamblers?
4: No, the other side. That was what you used to close.
0: Okay.
4: For that record.
0: I just play him. I just play him for you. Yeah. My intention was not to play it to the end.
4: Now,
0: okay, don't worry. Next week, I'll play it for you again.
4: Okay. What's the question?
0: Okay. All right. When was Abia State created? And from which former state was it carved?
4: Which state? Abia.
0: Abia State created.
4: Abia State was created in 1991.
0: Okay.
4: From old Igbo State.
0: Okay, all right, you got that one.
4: Administrator was Frank Ajobela.
0: Don't worry, I know I'll see that one. Right? Yeah, got it. All right, are you in for the second question?
4: Yes.
0: All right, Abia State question is going to be very easy. All right, how many local government areas do we have in Abia State? Suppose not this one. If you don't
4: have 17 local government areas.
0: Can you mention 5?
4: We have Arochukwu local government.
0: Mm-hmm. Okay.
4: We have Ohosa.
0: Okay.
4: Mwende.
0: Okay.
4: Umunuchi.
0: All right.
4: Mm-hmm. Aba North and Aba South.
0: All right, don't worry. You know him. All right. Okay. Who was the first executive governor of Abia State?
4: The first executive governor of Abia State is His Excellency Governor Ogbunleye Ono.
0: All right. You got that. All right. We are going there. All right. And okay. Make a define questions. Okay. All right.
1: Let me ask.
0: Okay. Ask.
1: Okay. What is the commercial hub of Abia State?
4: The commercial hub of Abia State. Abba is the commercial hub of Abia State now.
1: Correct.
0: Is the commercial hub of Osisiama.
4: Abba is the commercial hub center of Abia State.
0: All right, okay.
4: And last but not the least.
0: I just define way to find hard question for you. Oh, geez.
1: It's not on the hard.
0: Yeah. Okay. Question don't choke.
1: You don't see.
0: Okay. All right. Okay. It remains the fifth question, Abby.
1: Okay. All right.
0: Okay. Yeah. I'm going to ask you now. Okay. Who created Abia State?
4: Abia State was created in 1999 by General Sani Abacha.
0: Sani who?
4: Sani Abacha.
0: Is it your final question?
1: Is it your final answer?
4: Yes.
0: You are saved by grace. Have you heard how that is? It's saved by grace.
1: Saved by grace.
0: All right. Yes, you got it. Yes, my first 5/5 this evening.
1: 5/5.
0: You know book.
1: Your brain is hot too.
0: You know book. Are you married? Sorry, I'm asking you, are you married?
4: Yes.
0: Okay, yeah. Right. Okay, your children know book well. Like, because with this your brain, it's supposed to know book.
1: I didn't tell you.
0: Uh-huh. All right. All right.
4: Thank you very much.
0: Yeah.
4: Thank you.
0: Yeah, that's how you see those days when we did school, and that's not how they take no people. Even if you get bro, even if you talk something, you could say no. No, I know him. I know him.
1: Exactly. And that's what it's supposed to be.
0: But it body book cannot relate.
1: They will never.
0: It can fool anything.
1: They can never relate.
0: Have
1: people say something.
0: Now people know.
1: Kai, no
0: book. Yeah, this I know all these things.
1: But Shikini.
0: Are you sure we can?
1: for if not, hey, voila, voila.
0: All right, so I think the call's coming out. If you're not there, catch me. Come, bring it.
1: Bring it.
0: Yeah, no, so just call me. All you need to do is just call me. Call me, I'll ask you that question.

0: Yes, it's still the Sunday Quiz on Enyimba 94.3 FM. Yes, the good part is someone has done the 5 over 5 this Sunday already. Mm. But if I can have like 2 or 3 persons doing 5 over 5 this evening, I'll be very happy. Don't worry. In future, there will be a prize for 5 over 5. But what that means is the question will not go easy.
1: At all.
0: All right, I keep the calls coming. Yes, I keep the calls coming. 0808-162-338-6 0808-162-338-6 0813-762-5453. Let me call the number again. 0813-762-5453. Yes, that is the number to call. And I bet December. Yes, today I'm talking about Abia State. Make on a call. Yes, make on a call. Yes, I give you no joke so that in fact, I said it very early so that you will go and do your research and come back. Yes, I want someone to win to do 5 over 5 again, you know. Abia State. People should know it, I think. No, not much.
1: There's nothing serious.
0: 17
1: mega
0: government. Abba North, Abba South. Me, when I know I'm Abba North, Abba South. Isukwato, Ikwano.
1: Okay. You're all up for six.
0: Hello.
2: Good evening, Mr. Kingsman.
0: Yeah, I'm fine. How are you doing?
2: I'm honored. I'm Mr. Fandeplamada.
0: All right. You're welcome.
2: Yeah.
0: Are you ready for my five? Are you ready for my 5 over 5?
2: Yeah.
0: All right. Should I start?
2: Okay.
0: All right. What does Abia stand for? What does
2: not
0: first state? No, I know. It, I know it's okay. What I mean is Abia. Why it was given the name Abia? There is a reason for it. Is it the ethnic groups or what?
1: The groups that came together.
0: Yeah, the group that came together to form Abia State. Uh-huh. Can you call them? Mm-hmm.
2: Yeah.
0: Okay.
2: Mm-hmm.
0: And what?
1: No, no. Let's go again.
0: Yes, it's not Aruchukwu.
1: Abba,
0: Abba, you said Abba. You said Bende. You said Ishukwa Ato.
2: Yeah.
1: And then?
0: Aruchukwu. Can't you give us another name?
1: You want another name?
0: Can't you give us another name? You're almost there. You can't call after calling Ishukwato, you call Aruchukwu. All of them almost the same. Hey. There's another tribe. There's another group that joined. There's another group that joined.
2: Hey.
1: But you try, baby.
0: I don't know what that group. I just say when I cut them half, come out. The group they not complete.
1: What
0: is
1: that? They not really complete for that. That group don't really complete.
0: Some of them go the other state. Yeah. You get one state where that. Some of them. You say?
2: Can I ask another question?
0: No, you can't answer that question because you already failed this one. So you will call back. That's how we do it. You will just call back. All right. Thank you very much. All right. Okay. You can call back when you get the answer. Or when another person answers it if you don't know. All right.
1: Me too. I shock you. When I saw that group of people, I'm like, are they part of it?
0: Yes.
1: It was kind of shocking. Because they really live on the outskirts.
0: They cut them real time. When I hear the thing, I do my investigation. They can't tell me to get what happened.
1: But you do your investigation.
0: They tell me to get what happened. They marginalize.
1: The marginalization took place in that place, I think so.
0: Yeah. They say, go here.
1: Go.
0: It's everywhere. Sometimes now map commodity them. It's just like some ethnic, I don't know, some groups. Ethnic group or everything. For Abia State. The boundary. Some of them are River State.
1: Yes, it's true.
0: So, some of them have to be family members. Some of them, they go meeting. Because some of them go carry bicycle.
1: From here. From here. Entire.
0: Something like this is wrong food. Hello?
2: Hello?
0: Before you call me, reduce or turn down anyone.
3: You don't do okay now.
0: You see, I hear woman voice now. You don't. This one, I know good area. Because I know you. This one, if you don't hear woman voice, you don't call. I know you. You know the tech I see woman.
3: Jay, I don't need that one for you.
0: Okay, you don't have this one. I can see. Anywhere, then, I'm here. The kings and queens, Nami. Nami, they got all of that.
1: Can you imagine?
0: Yeah, good evening.
1: Good evening, Jesus.
0: You don't hear them too much.
3: You're welcome.
1: Thank you.
3: No, be like a J.U. Jennifer Hudson. Now, nah, you can say this is a J.P. J.U. me, I know
0: J.U. You can't answer question, or you can't greet person.
3: I can't console you yesterday. Sorry.
0: I can't console you yesterday.
1: But really, what happened with us now, Steve?
0: They lose match.
1: Why us now go just lose like that? I follow Vex.
0: As one of Unadon conspire to do all this thing, Una do all
3: this. I don't know what you said, but some people know you.
0: No, me, I chop before I go. If I want to go watch ball, I chop.
3: I really want them before the match. Don't let them collect the midfield for you.
0: They don't collect and they don't care and go out. May they go enjoy. Okay, you know, can't answer question.
1: He came to sympathize with you.
0: Okay, the question. Tell us.
3: Which one, the
0: group that came together to form Abia State.
3: You
0: can call it again, or you know the last one. Do you know the last one?
3: I just like to take the first question.
0: No, you can't take the next question. You
1: need to answer this one.
0: This one is a pending question. We need to finish it before you go. All right.
3: I go from him.
0: Don't worry. But you know they live here.
1: You're supposed to know the history.
0: I know they give you food. Why you not going to know? All right. Bye-bye. Imagine. You're from Imo State. Yeah, people, they talk.
1: History now, history. You're supposed to go around. Where you there, Imo State? You're supposed to know.
0: Yeah, and you used to be one before, you know?
1: Yeah, definitely.
0: Used to be one.
1: Yes.
0: They be one, no be two. But something can't happen for the
1: baby. How
0: do you tell us that song?
1: I don't know what that
0: song. No, do we stand? Hello.
4: Hello, Kissman.
0: Yeah, good evening.
4: Good evening. How you doing?
0: I did fine. How are you?
4: I did fine. I'm making my body call.
0: All right.
4: That last one, Azumini.
0: I can't be Azumini.
1: Azumini, like how?
0: I can't be Azumini. Azumini there for, will I say, Abba, the Abba region.
1: They said Abba part. Sorry about that.
0: It's not Azumini. Azumini can't be Azumini. Azumini there. You don't make me listen.
1: Try again.
4: What's the answer for us?
0: If I call him, I'm not going to call him. I want me on a...
1: But wait there, if you feel list out from the beginning, then maybe you feel get the ending.
0: You know why?
4: Nah. It's not from where?
0: People don't believe this tribe. Now, wait to make
1: from the beginning.
0: It's not as quick. Leave all those places where you don't go. Leave all those regions. Leave one ducky them. Leave one ducky region.
4: I'm not
0: the trial
4: from
0: Igbo
4: State.
0: I'm from Abia.
1: Okay,
0: no problem. Okay. All right. Abia State person, you can answer
1: this. All right.
0: It's a quit. Don't be a quit.
1: That A. So far I say that A. Yeah, that A.
0: People don't talk
1: about
0: A.
1: Don't go find one name. Where it begin with A. Since the A is there now, you understand? Yes.
0: You know, before they form that, before they do something, they need to call tribes. They need to come together.
1: Mm.
0: They call and go also, but not be... They get people
1: wake up. People came.
0: Yeah, people came together.
1: Before
0: the... Yes, it was made, no, yeah. Yes. Abia. They said Abia there for Bible.
1: Yeah.
0: That's why they call it the God's own state. And they said Abia, my... Hey, I don't know.
1: Abia, my what?
0: You know, I don't know, but...
1: Yeah, let it go. Let it go.
0: But I know Abia there for Bible. People know that one.
1: Is it like a tribe or a region?
0: Yeah, they use that for Bible.
1: Like a tribe, some tribe of people called Abia.
0: Yeah, it's Abia.
1: Are you serious? I'll go and make my research.
0: No, you did. Go.
1: Okay.
0: Hello.
1: Ndukwa. Hey.
0: Somebody don't get that for WhatsApp. You see, somebody don't get that for
1: WhatsApp.
0: Should we go there?
1: Let's go there. I think someone has gotten the answer already.
0: Should we just...
1: Or should we take one more call before we call the person?
0: Okay, one more call. Yes, you see, if somebody don't get that. somebody don't get that. You understand? I knew this thing when I was 6 years old.
1: I want to go back. Please don't go. All day. Trust me.
0: Hello.
1: Also.
0: Yeah, I'm going to name.
5: I think the last word, yes.
0: It's what?
5: Afibo.
0: Okay, Afibo.
1: Okay, well, listen. Let's go from the beginning first.
0: List it from the starting now.
5: You mean?
0: Starting.
1: The people.
5: Maybe I Abba.
1: Okay.
5: Okay.
1: I clap for you. Some people go to school.
0: Yes,
1: some people
0: follow
1: back.
0: Some people don't really know Sanafipo. They don't know Sanafipo from the part of Abia State. Some people don't know. All right, so are you ready for the next question? Okay. This one feel harder. Okay. Who represents Abia State? Okay, no.
1: Abia
0: no.
1: South.
0: Okay, who represents Abia South Senatorial District in the Senate? Who?
1: Call the full name.
0: Call the full name. Give him the title. Sorry. Give him the title. Hello? All right, two over two. Let's go. Are you ready for the next question?
5: Okay.
0: I try to.
1: All right.
0: Two over two. Let's go.
1: Let's go.
0: Are you ready for the next question?
5: Okay.

0: titles have they won?
1: Two.
0: Is it your final answer?
1: Yes.
0: Okay.
2: All right.
0: Two more. I repeat, may a hard question come out. May a hard question come out. All right. Okay. Hard question, okay, come out.
2: That one.
0: I'm going to cry. Okay. What is the capacity of Enyimba International Stadium? What is the capacity?
1: Enyimba Stadium.
0: Yes, Enyimba Stadium. The capacity. Have you been to Enyimba Stadium to watch a game before?
1: Okay, once.
0: How many years have
2: but
0: you?
2: But what can you think?
0: How many years? You don't know about only once. Are you not a football fan? You know the watch born?
1: I am now, but it depends on how they are.
2: But the ones where you don't go there, like, what do you think the capacity
0: give
2: would be?
0: Give us an estimation.
1: Something thousand seaters.
0: If anybody said that, that means all those market people where they stay for there, they go push all of them come out to that. They're not going to stay there again. Is it your final answer?
1: Wait.
0: After you know they check anywhere. I know when somebody they check something.
1: No, checking one.
2: Calm down a little.
0: Wait, you make a given time now because something not involved.
1: Something capacity.
0: No, you don't. You never reach there. Yeah.
2: Calm down.
0: Don't worry. You know what? Just call back.
2: Okay. But you try.
0: You're almost there. You're almost there, but you know it.
2: Yeah.
0: All right. Thank you very much.
2: Thank you for calling.
0: I need to make these questions very hard. I don't want to. You can't even do 5/5. Two people don't do 5/5 already. Wow. Okay. All right. Okay. My eyes for this one go tough. Hello.
1: Hello, I called my son. I called back again.
0: All right, okay. Let's start with the Enyimba question.
1: The capacity is 10,000 people.
2: 10,000 seaters.
0: 10,000.
1: 10,000.
0: No. I'm sorry to tell you that it's no. No, I need to buy a ring bell for you. Sorry, it's not 10,000. It's bigger than
1: Did I fail it?
2: Yes, you failed it, but it's actually bigger than that.
0: You failed it, but I will not say woefully, but you failed it.
2: But you tried, though. Can you come up a little?
1: Let's make it 8,000.
2: You're going down.
0: Can't they go?
2: I was actually telling you to come up.
0: Come back.
2: Yes, I was actually telling you to come up a little because you did.
0: This one go hard then, well.
2: Yeah, it's
0: weird. And this one I want to end this show.
2: I mean,
0: somebody wait, let's see. I do know that I don't know.
2: Don't call.
0: I do know the corner. Hello? Okay. How many capacity? The Enyimba Stadium.
1: I thought 16,000.
2: Are you sure you didn't go to make some research?
0: Stay somewhere. Is it 16,000 or 16?
2: Did he say 16 or 15? I don't know what you're saying.
0: Is it 16 or 15 you said?
2: 16.
0: All right, let me just give it to you because if you say 16,000 plus, yes.
2: Yeah,
0: it's 16,000 plus because other seats then they
2: good day. You too much.
0: Got it. All right, let's go to the next question because we are rounding up. All right, okay. The Aba Women Riot. Which historical event occurred
2: in Aba in 1929? Event.
0: Yes, something happened in 1939. You know, my great grandmother used to come to Aba to buy something then. She told me the story.
2: Yes.
0: You know, when they tell me, I just sit down like
2: that. He doesn't. What exactly happened?
0: What happened in 1929?
1: I don't know if the one I have in mind.
2: Anyone you have in mind?
1: Yes,
0: was it a protest or a riot? Which one?
1: That should be a riot.

0: The riot has a name.
1: The riot has a name. You know what they call it?
2: You don't know the riot.
1: Yeah. But you don't know the riot.
2: Okay, you tried.
1: All right, thank you very much. He said, no, the riot.
0: He actually tried.
1: He said,
0: at least now, women, he called women, but now it's the name that we're actually looking for.
1: It's everywhere. They don't even ask.
0: Even your grandmother, your great grandmother, they're supposed to tell you. If you understand?
1: Exactly.
0: She told you what, like, you understand.
1: Yeah.
0: Mm-hmm. So you're supposed to know.
1: Hello.
3: Hello. Yes, ma'am.
1: Yeah. Good evening.
3: It's still me. That you did not play my thing for me. But I want to.
1: I cannot play all of them now. My hand is my hand is even pain me.
3: You did me a wrong thing. Yes,
0: what is the song?
1: What is the song?
3: I say House of Exile.
0: We played it now.
1: I don't play House of Exile.
0: We played House of Exile.
1: You've not released.
0: Lucky Dube, House of Exile. We played it.
1: I don't play House of Exile like this.
3: Okay, but the answer, I want to give you the answer.
0: Okay.
3: About women riot.
1: Are you sure?
3: By Margaret.
1: Okay, Margaret Tebu.
0: She's the one that made the move.
1: Margaret.
0: Against what?
3: That lead for the Aba women riot.
0: Okay.
1: Okay, now Margaret. I used to know Margaret back then.
0: Yes, I used to know Margaret. I have to go to tech school.
1: No, the one where I know now, the Gen Z Margaret. Oh. I better go. Not carry me outside.
0: Leave me, okay, smart.
1: All right. Should I ask another question? Okay.
0: It's just not going to happen. Yeah.
1: All right. We're out of time.
0: Out of time.
1: Yes. Okay. I'm just happy that I did 5 over 5 two times today. So.
0: 2 5 over 5.
1: Yeah.
0: Today.
1: So I'm okay. Okay. Yeah. We are done.
0: That's where we say adieu.
1: Maybe I can ask you before you go. Ask me. I'm going to ask you a question.
0: Please.
1: from Brad Junction to Osiwa Flyover, how many kilometers?
0: Hey. So if I'm walking on the road, I will start counting my steps
1: or what? It has a kilometer.
0: How many kilometers? How many kilometers? How many kilometers? I think it should be don't fold my hands here.
1: It's something. Where you are not sure. You say the kilometer is very big.
0: It's very big. Like you need to walk and walk and walk and walk and walk. But wait, how many kilometers actually is it?
1: I go check them tomorrow.
0: We need to know that.
1: If you come out for this thing,
0: I will tell you.
1: If you come out for the
0: ride jump. Can you imagine? They're not right, Jamla, but we'll wait for the next batch, actually, the next set coming up.
1: I can't even last time I did that, no. We would write another with personal paper.
0: Don't do it.
1: CBT.
0: I'm be touching the system and everything. I don't know for that one, but it's the kilometer we're talking about, actually. Well, how many kilometers is there with the TB, sir?
1: Something kilometer. I
0: sometimes
1: even
0: went like, so the kilometer is like you need to walk from there to there.
1: They track them now.
0: When the generator off now, then they go track up. Leave me alone.
1: Alright, this is the end of the Sunday quiz. Like I always say, it's going to return next week also.
0: Mm-hmm.
1: But we are, you know, if you want to sponsor the Sunday quiz, you can do it.
0: Okay.
1: You know? Yes, if you want to sponsor it, you can do it. So that anybody will do 5 over 5. Okay, the question, and let me say, the question not going to is, you know, but everybody going to win.
0: Nobody will win, definitely, because once money is involved.
1: Money involved, you will show me your
0: anything. You will struggle to pass. You need to pass, because
1: you
0: definitely.
1: You need to show working, sir.
0: You will show working.
1: All right, now I can pick more of your calls.
0: Yeah.
1: So this will end this segment on the Sunday, no, be afternoon again, but not afternoon there.
0: Yeah.
1: And we need to move to the next item on the list. About I hope you enjoyed your time.
0: I really, really enjoyed my time.
1: Don't worry. No more reggae again. No more. We are going to play you now. You know,
0: some Gen nice Z's. Jam.
1: This is time for the Gen Z's, you know?
0: Gen Z's, come on.
1: Forgive me.
0: Hey, I don't miss the forgiving.
1: When did they give voice for fun? I don't know.
0: So all the people that were born in the 70s and 80s, can we now give way for the 2000s?
1: Yeah, let the Gen Z's breathe.
0: Show your face.
1: Let the Gen Z's breathe. I go play that Forgiveness. I love that song. That song
0: who sang that song?
1: Asha Ke.
0: Giving us some nice jazz.
1: Oh, that song.
0: Forgiveness. Hey, to say my voice never go now. I would have just enjoyed myself with that jams.
1: Wait till your voice.
0: But for now, let's not talk about it.
1: No, let's just. All right, so I see you. We are still here. We are not going anywhere.
0: Yeah.
4: I'm not the kind of man who gives up just like that.
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where I go. 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

was beautiful.

0: Yes, peace to Lenny Banai to 4.3 FM Abba, and it's that time. Yes, it's Freedom O'Clock, and with Apostle Miracle C. Elect, and he's the senior pastor of Prevalent City Prophetic and Miracle Center. And this is the time he always come to impart the word, give us those things that will help your life to move to the permanent site. And he's here today again for another packed package. And Apostle, good evening.
1: Good evening, sir.
0: Yes, and what do you have for us today?
1: All right, a wonderful evening to everybody. Thank you, Mr. Kings. I appreciate everyone everywhere you are. And I know that today was such a wonderful day to and for everyone. It's nice to come your way again. We always come here every Sunday. Every 5:30, we're always here to bless your lives. It's called Freedom O'Clock for a reason, because lives will be set free. And I know you listening to me. I know you're already prepared to listen and to hear from the Lord. So every Sunday, we're always here to bless your life. And this is one of those times when you hear from the Lord and we pray together and we believe. We believe God for a testimony. I always say this here that everyone needs someone to pray for them. So you cannot come to a place where a level where you cannot be prayed for. As a matter of fact, I tell people in our church that if anyone that can devote their times to just pray for me, I would love that. So I'm here to pray with you. I'm here to pray for you. I am here to release hope. I'm here to release the word of grace, which is able to give you inheritance. So I know you are here. Whatever you're doing, I'd like you to pay attention, for God has something to say. Let's pray a few minutes. Father, we thank you. Thank you for a wonderful Sunday. Today being the last Sunday in the month of May, we give you the glory and all the praise. Thank you for my brothers and sisters listening to me everywhere. Lord, I ask that you speak to them through your word of God, through your word today. I ask that you speak to them, meet them at the point of their desire. And let somebody receive answers to the questions of their heart. And let somebody be edified by the word of God. And let fresh fire fall upon people as they listen and they hear God's word. Thank you, Father. We declare this very prayers open this day and let people receive miracles in the name of the Son and of the Holy Spirit. Amen. All right, if you have your Bibles or not, John chapter 10, verse 10. John chapter 10, of which after this message I'll be praying for you, and then we'll give you time to call and bring in your prayer request. If I have a word from the Lord, I can always talk to you and pray with you. All I desire and demand of you is that you bring your listening ear and have your faith. Believe that a word from my mouth, just a word from my mouth, will settle a long time situation. A woman who had issue of blood was 12 years issue of blood, and just within a twinkle of an eye, it was healed. She was healed of that issue of blood. And I know that someone here, the Lord has already orchestrated you to listen to me, and it shall be well with you. And I'll start, before I read the scripture, I want to pray for you. I'm led in my heart to pray for you right now. Whatever it is you've been going through, that you've been asking, where is God? In fact, that's very, it's possible that a Christian will ask, where is God in my storm? I go through the things I go through, where is he? And I'm praying for you right now. I'd like you to receive this prayer in good faith. In the name of Jesus, May God show up for you. In the name of Jesus Christ, may the Lord show up for you. There's somebody listening to me. The Lord just told me right now that in the situation you're currently in right now, it is only God that can come through for you and your family. If God does not come through for your family, things will spoil. In fact, you have exhausted every option. You've exhausted every option. Objectives have been exhausted. In fact, the only thing you're waiting for right now, you're waiting for, is only God's intervention. And if God does not intervene, and I'm praying for you from the depth of my heart, in the name of Jesus, I ask the Holy Ghost to intervene in that matter. Every matter that has taken long, Every matter that has exhausted human intelligence, in the name of Jesus Christ, let the Holy Ghost take over now. Let the Holy Ghost take over now. Let God redeem that very situation. That situation, I'm praying in the name of Jesus, it will turn to your testimony. It will turn to your testimony. It will turn to your testimony. It will turn to your testimony. Whatever thing the enemy is doing with you, whatever thing the enemy wishes to finalize with you, it is cursed from the root. Job said, he said, I saw the wicked having roots and I cursed him. In the name of Jesus, I curse the wickedness of the wicked over your life. That situation that needs only God, let God take over. Let God take over. Let God take over in the name of Jesus Christ. John chapter 10 and verse number 10. The Bible said, the thief cometh not but for to steal and to kill and to destroy. And I'm come that they might have life, and that they might have it more abundantly. I want to just talk to you in a few seconds and minutes just on freedom by force. This is Freedom O'Clock, Freedom by Force. I want to let you know that whatever thing you're looking for in the hands of God, whatever thing it is, whatever thing level you're looking for, it, I'm telling you, I don't know what anyone is telling you, but this is what I'm telling you now because I'm on the microphone. I'm telling you that nothing comes on a platter of gold. Nothing comes just like that. I'm telling you that everything that must be made to happen must be made to happen by force, by force, by force. I hear a lot of people saying that life is not turn by turn. Of course, it is true. It's not turn by turn. It's by force, by force. And there are truths in it. There's a huge, large number of truth in it. Life will respond to you by force. I think one of the accounts in Genesis, the Bible said that Isaac said to his son, he said, Esau, I've blessed your brother with every blessing. He said, the only time it will be broken, he said, you're going to serve your brother. But the only time it will be broken is when you are tired. Is when you're tired. You know, when a man is tired, when a woman is tired of a particular thing, strength, I'm telling you, strength comes when you're no longer comfortable with something. When you're no longer comfortable with a particular thing, that's when you have to wake up. Because when somebody is complacent, somebody is relaxed, somebody is showing a lack of seriousness, it's because things have not happened to you. One of the things about this scripture, the Bible said the devil cometh, is to let you know, number one, is that one day the devil will come for you. That's the truth. A person that is mocking others for the bad happening to them should wait. One day the devil comes. Of course, every thief, they don't even tell you, they don't announce it. The Bible called the devil a thief. He said he cometh not but to come and to steal. He comes to steal. He comes to steal. The devil is very wise. He looks out for people and families that has greatness. The stars are bright. And it comes to steal it. It comes to steal your joy. It comes to steal your happiness. It comes to steal your destiny. It comes to steal your helpers. And I'm praying right now in the name of Jesus, whatever the devil has taken from you, let the Lord restore you back now in the name of Jesus. One of such things that the devil can take from you is your health. One of the things, I've prayed for a lot of persons. I prayed for a lot of persons in this my small years in this life. There are more than 2,000 persons I've ever prayed. There are much, so more than that. And you can, 1,000 of them is always having a health challenge. In fact, as I'm talking to you, majority of the people listening to me, there's a health challenge. And most of the people also listening to me have tried every medication possible and it's not working out. And I'm of this saying that whatever defies medication is a very spiritual matter. It is spiritual, very spiritual. And that is why I'm here. I am here because spiritual has to talk to spiritual. Distance is not a barrier. Anywhere you are, across everywhere you are, your faith can make you whole. What the devil steals, he doesn't steal something that of no importance. He steals something. You see somebody that is doing very well, but all of a sudden their health fails them. Especially when it is that they should make money, eat their money, and enjoy their money. All of a sudden, one problem comes up, and then everything is swallowed. Right now, whatever the devil, whatever is of the devil's interest in your life, the devil wants to steal, and the devil knows if he takes it, everything is finished and ruined. In the name of Jesus Christ, I ask in the name of Jesus, let the devil remove his hand from your life. In the name of Jesus Christ. Amen. Number two, the Bible said that the devil cometh to kill. There are people that the devil is no longer interested that they should live. Because their living on earth is a threat to him. He knows that this one should not. Because if he allows you to live, you're going to be a weapon of mass destruction. You are going to be an intercontinental ballistic missile. You are going to be a pain in his heart. Because he knows that the destiny you carry is heavy. And that's why you see so many people have destinies, but one problem will come and dislodge them from the purpose of God for their life. For instance, you see a promising young man that is making money, doing things, helping the needy and helping the poor. And all of a sudden, it's time for him to marry. The devil now set to him with one of his cousins, one of the cousin sisters. And then you see that the person is in ruin. The person is destroyed. The person is this. I prayed for a young man that carried a young, beautiful girl on the road. The lady stopped him and said, "Please, I'm so tired. I want you to just drop me at a particular junction." He carried this lady. And then on his way there, he didn't know that they were tracing the lady. I don't know how it was, but they were tracking the lady, and police met this young sister. And the sister said that this young man is an accomplice. This young man is involved in the illegal business. Now, I don't care to know what the young man is doing, but what I care to know is that he has been implicated for his good heart. And there is nothing anybody wants to tell me. The hand of the devil is inside that thing. Because how is it that somebody is positioned at the wrong time? I wouldn't say at the right time. Is at a very wrong time. And I'm telling you, the money he could use for something else will be used for another different case. Something he is not aware of. Ladies and gentlemen, everyone that has a bright destiny, the devil is interested in their life. If you have something to offer, the devil must make you suffer. That is why we need the act of prayer. Every Christian must involve themselves in intensive prayer. Because just within a

0: of this land. And this other person said, if you don't leave this land, that we'll use this land and bury you. Unknown to them, that this man had another ulterior motive. On their way coming back from a travel, I had a serious accident. Had an accident that took the life of 3 people at the same time. Now, I want to pray for you. I don't know who it is that is waiting for your downfall. In the name of Jesus Christ, they will fall for your sake. In the name of Jesus Christ. Anyone that is involved in what is happening to you, the thief cometh but to steal and to kill. Those who want to kill you, and I don't know why they want to kill you, but they just don't want you to be alive. In the name of Jesus, let them die for your sake. Let them die for your sake. Let them die for your sake. I pray for a woman. I think after praying for that young man, I asked the Lord to reverse that thing back to the sender. And that young man who was involved in that, in fact, he said he's the one that did the accident, that nobody was going to do anything. And I know that when he said that thing, nobody had him. People had him, but they couldn't do anything, but God had him. And that young man currently now is under serious stroke. You know, the Bible said in Isaiah that the waster must be wasted. So what it also means is that suffer not the witch to live long. So whatever thing you've planned for somebody, it will reverse back to you. Right now, every mark of death, every mark of frustration, every mark of failure that is placed upon you as an embargo, in the name of Jesus, it expires now. I release your families. I release your families. There's somebody listening to me. I'm going to give you time for you to call in a few minutes from now. There's somebody listening to my voice. Your mother's children, your father's, your mother's children in particular, they don't do well. I've seen some sisters so much that nobody has gotten married. There's always disappointment coming up. In the name of Jesus Christ, I break the yoke of disappointment. I break the yoke of disappointment. In the name of Jesus Christ. As many of you, if you're listening to me right now, I'd like you to open your hands and say this prayer with me. Say in the name of Jesus, every spirit of poverty that makes money not last in my hands right now, in the name of Jesus, expire now. I'd like you to rub your hands and pray with me for just 30 seconds and say, Lord, from henceforth, let money last in my hands. Let money last in my hands. This prayer is for somebody. Let money last in my hands, in the name of Jesus Christ. Amen. Please lay your right hand on your chest. I don't have much time. After now, we are going to be calling the lines for you to call for prayers. And then we'll go from there. Lay your right hand on your chest. Say, Lord Jesus, come into my life. Be my Lord and personal Savior. Forgive me of all my sins. Remove my name from the book of death and write my name in the book of life. From henceforth, I will serve you in truth and in the spirit. In Jesus' mighty name we pray. Amen.
1: All right. If you want to call the man of God this evening, the number 2 calling and talk to him is 0808-162-3386. Or you call the other line, 0813-762-5453. 0813-762-5453. Yes, that is the number 2 call in if you want to talk to the man of God. All right. Let me call the numbers again in case you didn't get it. 0808-162-5453. 0813-762-5453. Yes, that is the number to call. Hello. Yeah, good evening.
2: Hello.
1: Yeah, good evening to you. Your name? Your name and where you're calling from? Your name and where you're calling from?
2: Okay, I'm calling from Abuja.
1: All right, okay.
0: In the name of Jesus, I ask the Holy Ghost to open your doors for you right now. In the name of Jesus Christ, whatever has stood as a stumbling block, in the name of Jesus, it is removed right now. In Jesus' mighty name. I didn't get your name, but I will ask you to engage in prayers. Are you with me? Are you with me? I'll ask you.
2: I'm listening.
0: Okay. I want you to engage in prayers for 2 days. 2 days. Ask the Lord, tell the Lord that anyone that is always waiting for good things to happen to divert it in my life, ask the Lord to remove such a person. Because the Lord opened my eyes, I see somebody trying to divert things. I don't know how to explain it for you to hear, for you to understand. But I see somebody diverting. When there's a good thing coming, I see somebody always diverting it. Ask the Lord for 2 days. He said, Lord, anyone who is steadily monitoring me, close to me, let the Lord remove such a person in your life. And after this program, I'll be calling a personal prayer line, church prayer line. You should call it. I want to have a discussion with you on certain issues that the Lord is telling me that I'm not allowed in the spirit to discuss with you right here. The Lord bless you.
1: All right. Thank you very much. 0808-162-3386. 0813-762-5453. Hello.
3: Good evening.
1: Yeah, good evening to you.
3: Yeah, I'm Mr. Sander from Mata.
1: All right, you're welcome.
3: Yeah. Please, Pastor, for more than a week now, I've not been sleeping at night. Whenever I enter to sleep at night, I will not take the bed breath. Because I want you to pray for me so that I can pray from that kind of type of thing.
0: Okay, I'm going to pray for you, but I also like you to check your vital signs. It's very important.
3: Okay.
0: Are you with me? As I take your vital signs. I'm praying for you.
3: Okay.
0: In the name of Jesus Christ. The Bible said he giveth his beloved sleep. In the name of Jesus, receive sleep from now. May you begin to sleep. Sleep properly. In the name of Jesus Christ. Amen.
3: Yeah.
1: All right. Thank you very much. All right. Keep the calls coming. Yes, the man of God is here to talk to you on anything that is bothering you. Hello.
4: Good evening.
1: Yeah, good evening.
4: My name is Silva, calling from Abba.
1: All right, you're welcome, Silva.
4: Thank you. As you see, God is so nice. You know, I'm taking some medication that is not working.
0: I can barely hear you. Could you turn off?
1: Okay, can you be audible? Just be audible. Mm.

0: in the name of Jesus. And sister, are you with me?
1: Pray. Yes,
0: pray against anything that will make you cry in this season, this month of June. Pray heavily. Mm-hmm. I'm seeing you crying. And the Lord said, pray. Let her pray heavily. There is a plan. I don't know how to say it. I can't stress it enough. But there is a plan. There's a plan. I'm seeing canopies and I'm seeing people dressed in black. And I'm seeing tears all over the places. Masi, what's the problem? And the Lord is telling me that there is a plan the enemy has. And this month of June, that plan had to run. See, Jehovah, Karabu Madu Obola Toroke, Wanya Mirine Zonologi. See, Kebru Payanya Miriam Bugapa, Ebo Madu Obola Toroke, Wanya Miri. And I want to hear him. Ask the Lord to reverse it back to the sender. Because I'm seeing people in canopies crying. Now I'm praying for you. In the name of Jesus, you will not cry this season. This is the month of June. Whatever trap that has been set, whatever plan that has been hatched, Naha Jesus Christ. Amen.
2: All right. Do you have any other thing to say?
0: Amen. Immediately after now, sorry, immediately after now, take up a number, and then after now, we're going to call church line, personal lines, and then take it and call on the phone so that I can talk longer with you.
2: Alright, hello.
1: Hello, good evening.
2: Yeah, good evening.
1: Your name,
2: and where are you calling from?
1: Okay, Mommy Joshua from New Market Road in Aba.
2: Alright.
0: Go ahead, please.
1: Biko Pastor, Ashon keep mekpere. I'm in a spirit of disappointment and also set down. So this Ashon keep mekpere.

whether it's money, whether it's 200, but anything you can afford, use it and give to few persons on the road. And then when you do that, and do it from now till Tuesday, when you do it, there's a number I'm going to pray for you right now, but there's a number you're going to pick up. Once you've done it, you call on phone, and if the phone could not be picked, you text that you are so and so person. Because when you do that, and do it from now till Tuesday, when you do it, there's a number I'm going to pray for you right now, but there's a number you're going to pick up. Once you've done it, you call on phone, and if the phone could not

0: one number igeji ekwenti igeji nwetem, so that monaga barikata. There's a lot of things the Lord is telling me. But right now, I'm going to pray for you. In the name of Jesus, let disappointment come to an end right now. In the name of Jesus Christ. Listen well, you will get the number at the end of this very program. God
1: Thank you. Hello.
2: Good evening, Pastor.
0: Good evening. Go ahead. Your name?
2: Yeah. Please, Pastor. I'm a woman. I'm ready for mom. Mukbo han net their name by one by one. But last week you didn't come.
0: I apologize for not coming.
2: I prayed for them, four of them.
0: Let me pray for you now.
2: Please, Pastor. Please, I'm having severe pains on my legs. Like they will be paralyzed or something.
0: You will not be paralyzed in the name of Jesus. Let me pray for you. I don't know the plan the devil has, but it will not be fulfilled in your life. And I pray for your children. I release them from obstacles. I release them from evil powers. I release them to succeed. I release peace in your family. And I ask in the name of Jesus, every arrow of sickness, of pain, anywhere in your body, you are free right now in the name of Jesus Christ.
2: Amen.
0: Now, madam, I'd like you to pray. The Lord just whispered and ministered to me right now. Can you hear? As I was praying for you, I want you to pray against household enemy. Household enemy. Anyone that is in your life, around your family, that has interest in tears, in debt, in the pain in your family. Now, the Lord says I should pray for you, tell you to pray that he should expose them. Because I'm seeing a collaboration, I'm seeing a household enemy inside, within the house. Now, I'm giving a mandate on my spoken word that every inside person that has ulterior motive, let them be exposed now. Anyone that needs to go for your freedom, pray seriously, madam, pray seriously. There's someone close, I'm not allowed in the spirit to say more than this, but there's someone very, very close, someone very close. As I'm saying this, it's not that I don't want to say some things. Anyone who has heard of Apostle Miracle CLET knows that I have no fear for any human being. I call people, I call the names of anywhere you like, whoever you like. I say it and I ask judgment to be passed. Now I'm praying for you. Let judgment be passed now on any household enemy. In the name of Jesus Christ.
2: Amen.
0: The Lord bless you.
2: Thank you. Thank you, Pastor.
1: All right. Thank you very much. Okay, one last call. I don't know if we still have time. Okay, one last call before 0808-162-338-6 0813-762-5453. Hello.
3: Hello. Good evening.
0: Good evening. Go ahead.
3: Yeah. Samana, Mr. Fine. I want to prepare for me for financial debt.
1: Okay.
3: Nothing is wrong.
1: All right.
0: From now, let things begin to work for you.
3: Amen.
0: Now, where you are, do you have sand under your feet?
3: No, sir.
0: I'm going to talk with you, I'm going to talk with you, but from now, everywhere they locked you in, I unlock you now. In the name of Jesus Christ. There is somebody I've taken your picture to a very far place. But I'm going to reveal it to you properly. When I call the number, you call me on phone. Please note, if you are listening to me, I may not be able to take calls this evening. Because our church, we had so much and we are even going for another day right now. So possibly I'll be taking calls from tomorrow morning. So after now, tomorrow you pick up the call and then you call on the phone from tomorrow. You in particular, call me. Remind me that I asked you to pick a sand off your feet. Because somebody picked your picture, took the sand off your shoe, your ebis or roko gafe. They use it and lock you spiritually. So I'm going to go into details. When you call me, I declare your freedom now in the name of Jesus Christ.
3: Amen.
0: I have 3 minutes to go. And I want to use this medium and opportunity to invite you to our services. Every Wednesday, prophetic and miracle service, prevailing city prophetic and miracle church, of which

0: Yes, Senior Pastor. I'm using this period to invite you. 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Are you disturbed? Are you distressed? Are you manipulated? Are you going through illnesses that you don't understand? Are things not going well with you? Are you confused? 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And this is the line to call. 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Prayer lines. 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I repeat it again. It's 0812-247-8637. And the second number, in case of necessity, is 0810-360-3508. I repeat it again. 0810-360-3508. Please, that is the number to call until I come your way next week Sunday. The Lord bless you. Some people are even calling me now. Be coming down. You should be hearing what I'm saying. Please, sir, go ahead, sir.
1: All right, Pastor, I don't know. You just call the line again. Call the line again for people that didn't get it.
0: Okay, 0810-360-3508. I repeat again, 0810-360-3508. And the second and last line, 0812-247-8637. 0812-247-8637. The Lord bless you.
1: All right, and I hope you have been blessed by Apostle Miracle C. Elete. He's the senior pastor of a Prevailing City Prophetic and Miracle Church, and he will be here again next week Sunday by 5:30 p.m. So, if you have anything to talk about, anything to ask him, yes, just keep a date next Sunday by 5:30. Thank you very much.

0: Yes, this is still, yes, Enyimba 94.3 FM, it's that time. Yeah, we need to go. Yeah, Sarah, we need to go.
1: We really need to go right now, but
0: I would have loved to stay, but you know,
1: but you know,
0: I have one or two things to do.
1: You know, the my bed is calling me right now, you know.
0: You were just crying.
1: Well, don't use my boy not to call you. I need to Tuama.
0: Do you sleep by 6 p.m. or 8 p.m.? Which one?
1: But today is Sunday. You know what happens on Sunday.
0: You know. Okay, I got it. All right, but don't worry. Yes, next week, Sunday, we'll be here from 12 to 6 p.m. Yeah.
1: Definitely.
0: So keep a date.
1: Yeah, keep a date.
0: If you're not planning, you need to plan it now.
1: You should plan, no, as it is.
0: All right, you know, like I always say, I understand they do sports, but one game, football without violence. But I don't know. That's not what I need to say. But Sarah, do you have your last words before we go?
1: Well, my last word for you today is love one another. Love one another, and you know, enjoy yourself. Be good, and stay plugged to Enyimba 94.3 FM APA.
0: Yes, and tomorrow will be new month, yeah, 1st of June, and it means that we will be entering the 6th month of the year.
1: Oh my God, we're really crossed.
0: I hope you are doing something. I hope, see, before you know it, I hope you are hustling.
1: Hustle.
0: To sustain.
1: Christmas.
0: To maintain yourself.
1: As it be, oh.
0: I don't want you to be praying God of 11th miracle. God of 11th hour.
1: Make your account day.
0: You can make your 11th hour now. Make hair where the sun.
1: Rise. Okay, when the sun rise, I mean, when it's all falls.
0: Anyone be correct.
1: Okay.
0: All right, I'll see you next week Sunday.
1: Bye.